0: Galloping shock to the man that Australians are angry and that there are knives being sharpened in the Labor Party right now.
1: The Treasurer says today's state budget will include relief, reform and discipline. Jefferson Shaw reports.
2: Forecasts that'll be included in the state budget show hikes to interest rates will cost New South Wales $3.7 billion over the estimates in repayments. It's more bad news for the budget after earlier modelling found the state's economy will slow to 1% in the coming financial year. Treasurer Daniel Mookie's slogan for his fourth and final budget for the term is to deliver relief for today, reform for tomorrow, and discipline always. He's downplayed the prospect of a surplus initially flagged as soon as the 2027-28 financial year. Jefferson Shaw, Sydney.
1: Six men have been arrested over the alleged importation of 120 kilograms of cocaine hidden inside vehicle parts. Federal police allegedly located a clandestine lab used to extract drugs from other items at a property in the state's south. Cash, other drug items and electronic devices have been seized from the Sydney suburbs of Mortdale and Stanmore. A Montenegrin man has been charged with making a bomb threat on board a plane preparing to take off from Sydney Airport. Federal police say a crew member asked the man about a piece of electrical equipment he was holding, and the 44-year-old replied he had a bomb. It's understood the item was a wireless phone charger. Researchers say a rise in e-scooter injuries is putting unnecessary burden on emergency departments. In Victoria, more than 4,000 people in 4 years have presented to EDs with e-scooter injuries, including a fourfold increase in children. The study's lead author, Dr. Lisa Sharwood from the University of New South Wales, says it proves better regulation is needed.
3: We really should be looking at licensing, particularly for the bikes, but equally for the scooters, where the power is really strong. So it should be an age competency licensing, as we do with cars.
1: And two chihuahuas named Pickle and Jet have become the first small dogs to fly on Virgin Airlines' inaugural service, allowing pets inside the cabin. In finance, a few minutes into trade, the All Ords is up 8 points, one Australian dollar, buying 69.9 US cents.
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7: Blues origin great Mark Geyer believes there's no way Latrell Mitchell can be picked for the Game 3 decider after tearing his calf at training. Mitchell will miss South Sydney's game against Parramatta on Thursday night and is in serious doubt for their clash with Penrith next week. Geyer has told Sports Today you can't pick him if he's not fit.
8: That's too much drama. I mean, you've got Kohler there, you've got Crichton, you've got Tommy Tripp, you've got Bradman Best who can play centre. I mean, we don't need to pick a bloke who hasn't played for a long time.
7: After a two-hour delay due to lightning in Philadelphia, the FIFA World Cup clash between France and Iraq is now back underway, France leading 1-0. And former Wimbledon champion Marketa Vondrousova has been banned for 4 years for refusing an anti-doping test outside her home. That's sport. I'm Mike Pearsall.
1: It's 10:04. That's the latest news and sport.
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14: A pretty good day out there today. Those westerly winds will turn more southwesterly in the middle of the day and then they'll ease, as a matter of fact. We're heading towards 18 degrees. Now, for tomorrow, a sunny day but a medium chance of showers in the evening. And the winds will become west to southwesterly, 10 to 15 knots. And the temperature range from a cool 6 overnight up to 18 degrees. And for Thursday, cloudy with a high chance of showers in the morning and light winds. Temperature range 11 to 17 on Thursday. If you're out on the water today, Terrigal Beach has got a high tide at 20 minutes to 4 this afternoon, and Coolewong's got a low tide at 11:20 a.m. this morning. Currently around the coast, Blue Haven's on 14, Carryong 12 and Copacabana 15.
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0: Barry Blue there, and he was dancing on a Saturday night and getting us underway. Lionel Richie, the Penny Lover. It is right on 13 minutes past 10. You got Lance Godwin through till 12 this morning, bringing you the classic hits. And I'm going to take you straight under the covers now. Probably warmer there than it is outside at the present time.
1: It's said the cover is never as good as the original. Sometimes they're better. R-E-S-P-E-C-T. All this month, Coast FM goes under the covers. I'm a believer, I couldn't leave her if I tried. 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

0: Well, the Mamas and the Papas, dedicated to the one I love. And that was originally made popular by the Shirelles. And The Endless Love, Luther Vandross and Mariah Carey, was Di Ross and Lionel Richie made that one popular. Pretty good version, though, I've got to say. After the break, we've got Ralph McTell.
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3: Good morning. I'm Ivana Rose. Emergency services were called to the Pacific Highway at San Remo near Costa Avenue after a two-vehicle crash around 8:40 today. Heavy traffic was reported southbound as crews attended the scene. Authorities have confirmed both vehicles have now been removed from the roadway and no serious injuries were reported. Over 55's apartment development is set for Long Jetty, with Lakeview Long Jetty offering lakeside living on the shores of Tuggera Lake. The project features 2- and 3-bedroom apartments, with prices starting from $825,000. Ray White Principal Peter Shield said the development combines Lakeview's community facilities and convenient access to nearby dining and entertainment. While designed for over 55s, apartments can be purchased by anyone over 18, provided at least one resident is aged 55 or older. Today marks International Widows Day, and next week, Central Coast New South Wales Legacy will mark 75 years of supporting the families of Australian Defence Force veterans. The organisation currently supports 460 widows and widowers, along with dependents with disabilities and children of veterans. Here's President of Central Coast Legacy, Bob Lowry.
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3: In sport, Central Coast Basketball has congratulated its walking basketball players after they travelled to the Hills Basketball Association to compete in a recent tournament. 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Walking basketball continues to grow in popularity, providing a fun and inclusive way for people of all ages and abilities to stay active, social and involved in the game. This has been Coast FM Local News in association with Coast Community News.
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0: Oh, great day out there as we head towards 18 degrees. Tomorrow, sunny during the day, but the good chance of showers in the evening, 6 to 18. And for Thursday, cloudy with a high chance of showers in the morning, but light winds, 11 to 17 degrees. Currently, just outside our studio here in Gosford, it is 14.

0: The Bee Gees there, staying alive. And before that, John Farnham and Jimmy Barnes, When Something Is Wrong With My Baby. Okay, after the break, well, by the way, it is 10:45. You got Lance Godwin through till 12. And after the break, we have got Ray Brown and the Whispers.
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Ray Brown, The Whispers, Fool, Fool, Fool. It is 10 minutes to 11 o'clock, and I promise you a chance to go into the draw. Now, we're running out of chances, so if you want to go in there, I'll take six people, up to six people. It's 43220072. The phone's ringing already, and this is courtesy of the Traveller's Hut and Lion Limousines. The Traveller's Hut are going to provide two return economy airline tickets to Vietnam, either Saigon, Ho Chi Minh City, or Hanoi, okay, valued at over $2,000. So you want to go in that draw this Friday, 43220072. And in the meantime, I'm going to go riding on a horse with no name.

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2: It's 11 o'clock. Good morning, I'm Madeline. The Minister is facing scrutiny over claims he delayed appointing Australia's special envoy to combat anti-Semitism because he couldn't fill an equivalent role for Islamophobia. Executive Council of Australian Jury President Daniel Agion has made the claim in a submission to the Royal Commission into Anti-Semitism. Islamophobia envoy Aftab Malik says Muslim perspectives are cheapened when treated as a political balancing exercise. Mr. Agion's told Mark Levy he agrees.
3: When the government's answer is, well, we don't want to upset anybody, we don't want to lose votes in certain places, so what we'll do is, when the Jewish community comes to us and says there is a real problem with anti-Semitism in this country, we'll acknowledge that and we'll say something about Islamophobia, and whatever we do for the Jews, we'll do for the Muslims as well.
2: The Greens will support Labor's tax changes, which will rein in the capital gains tax discount and negative gearing concessions. The minor party decided to back the legislation after the Albanese government tightened rules for self-managed super funds. People will not be able to avoid the CGT increase by placing an investment property in their self-managed fund. Separately, the government's also agreed to extend the inquiry into its overhaul of the NDIS by another 2 months. The Minns government's preparing to hand down its final budget before the next state election. It's Treasurer Daniel Mookie's fourth budget and one he says will deliver reform, relief and discipline. Among the measures to be included are a change to the weekly toll cap, which will be reduced from $60 to $50 for 12 months. The federal opposition claims the knives are out against the Prime Minister following the resignation of his UK counterpart. Sir Keir Starmer's quit the position following public backlash to high immigration, a sluggish economy and soaring crime rates. Nominations for the role will open next month, with his successor likely to be chosen by September. Some coalition MPs believe Anthony Albanese may face a similar fate because of his tax changes. Trust in the United States to act responsibly has fallen to the lowest level in the history of Lowy Institute polling. The 22nd annual survey shows trust in China rose 8 points from last year's results, with the majority of Australians seeing Beijing as an economic partner over a security threat. The think tank's Charles Leonce Jones says only one in five respondents had confidence in US President Donald Trump.
4: Australians dislike Donald Trump and disapprove of his policy. 60% of Australians have no confidence at all in the President of the United States to do the right thing in world affairs.
2: And five Australians and one New Zealander who were on board a hantavirus-hit cruise ship have now been released from quarantine. In finance, the All Ords is up 3 points at 90.35, one Australian dollar buying 69.8 US cents.
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8: After a two-hour weather delay, France has defeated Iraq 3-0 at the FIFA World Cup. Earlier, Lionel Messi became the tournament's all-time leading scorer with his 17th and 18th goals in a 2-0 win over Austria for Argentina. Latrell Mitchell is all but certain to miss State of Origin 3 after picking up a minor calf tear at South Sydney training, while the Manly Seagulls have announced they've signed West Tigers winger Stafford Toa for next season. In AFL, Sydney Swans coach Dean Cox expects defender Tom McCartan to return from a concussion to face Brisbane on Thursday. Errol Goulden also in line to return. Just a week out from Wimbledon, Nick Kyrgios has gone down to fellow Aussie Adam Walton in two sets in a grass court tournament in Mallorca. Aussie surfer Ethan Ewing's progressed to the semi-finals of the Rio Pro, and Lisa Keatley has re-signed as coach of the Sydney Thunder in the Women's Big Bash. That's sport. I'm Mike Pearsall.
2: It's 11:04. That's the latest news and sport.
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13: Three-day weather check and beautiful day out there today as we head towards 18 degrees. Now tomorrow, sunny day, medium chance of showers in the evening, however, and the winds will turn more southwesterly during the day, around 10 to 15 knots. Overnight lows pretty cool, 6 and up to 18 during the day. And for Thursday, cloudy with a high chance of showers in the morning and light winds, 11 to 17 is the temperature range. Now, if you're out on the water today, Terrigal's got a high tide at 20 to 4 and Coolawong's got a low tide in around about 15 minutes from now. But around the coast, I've got Tuggeranong on 15, Coolawong 18, Kangiangi 16.
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David Soul, Silver Lady, and getting us underway, Cliff Richard, The Only Way Out, here at Coast FM. 13 minutes past 11, you got Lance Godwin through till 12, as a matter of fact, and I've also got a heap of people who would like to go into the draw this Friday. We've got Joe from Gorrican, Michelle from Long Jetty, I've got Heather from Narara, Carolyn from Etalong Beach, Debbie from Killarney Vale, and Christine from Budgieroy. You are all in the draw, and congratulations, and the very, very best of luck. I know there can only be one winner. And what are they going to get? Well, they're going to get two economy return airline tickets to Vietnam, valued at over $2,000, plus a trip down to the airport in Lion limousines. And how good's that, just to arrive at the airport, not having to worry about parking, and anyway, or trains or whatever. Okay, so congratulations to those people, and we look forward to a winner on Friday around about 10:35 in Deb's show. Also, a big shout out to Joanne Woods and all the community drivers out there helping out people on the Central Coast. Here at Coast FM, we think you're amazing. So does Vanessa Amorosi, as a matter of fact.

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3: Good morning, I'm Ivana Rose. Authorities have confirmed that the 15-year-old girl missing from Wyoming has been located. In a separate report, the teenage girl missing from Charm Haven was located yesterday. However, an appeal is still active for a 13-year-old Tarek, who was last seen in Woi Woi, but may also frequent Stockton in the Newcastle City Police District. Anyone who sees him is urged to contact Gosford Police.

0: Central Coast residents looking to earn some extra income can now apply for temporary jobs in the 2026 census. The Australian Bureau of Statistics is recruiting field staff ahead of the census night on August 11, with roles beginning in early July. The ABS says jobs are available across Australia, with many requiring no previous experience. Positions are flexible, with hours able to fit around existing commitments, and some roles lasting several months. For details or to apply, visit the Census Careers website. This Sunday, Troubadour Folk Club is presenting a vibrant fusion of Ukrainian folk traditions, European musical heritage, contemporary electronic sounds and Indian rhythms with the Mariana Jugga Band plus Steel City Sioux Trio. Here's acclaimed Ukrainian-Australian artist Mariana Sivak.
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0: The show starts at 2 p.m. at Everglades Country Club in Woi Woi, with tickets through the Troubadour Folk Club website. 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I'm Yvonne Rose from the local newsroom. Have a great day.
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4: 3-day weather check. Plenty of sunshine today as we head towards 18 degrees. Tomorrow, sunny day, medium chance of showers in the evening, 6 to 18. And for Thursday, cloudy with a high chance of showers in the morning. Winds will be light though, 11 to 17 degrees. But currently, just outside our studio, it is 15.
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0: Beauty there from the Mentalist. Love that song, Live It Up. And with our under the covers for this hour, we had Smash Mouth with their version of I'm a Believer. That's a pretty good version too. And Dolly Parton's Heart of Glass. It is 14 minutes to 12, and after the break, we'll be listening to Mark Holden.
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0: Okay, I just had a call from our phone ranger, Brett, and he said he's been riding through on his bike from Tuggera through to Killarney Vale and a truck has spilt oil on the road, and he said it is extremely dangerous. So if the traffic is held up or you are driving there at the present time, take extreme care because oil on the road can cause serious accidents. So thanks very much, Brett, for making us aware of that. From Tuggera through to Killarney Vale, heading east, and just take care, and thanks for the phone call.

Jan and Dean, the little old lady from Pasadena. And before that, Mark Holden, I want to make you my lady. Okay, that's it for me this morning. I'll be back next Monday to do it all again. And in the meantime, Janice Allison will be here at 12 to take you right through till 3 o'clock for the afternoon show. And looking forward to that. And she'll also give you the chance to go into the draw again. So it's very popular, but you've got to be in it to win it. Okay, time for me to go to the news now. We've got two songs, Blooming's Melting Pot and Hermits, Hermits, A Must to Avoid. Catch you next Monday.

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1: Bulletin, the state budget about to be handed down, a deal struck on the federal government's tax legislation, and a man charged over a bomb threat at Sydney Airport. It's midday. Good afternoon. I'm Jamel Wells. The state treasurer will hand down his fourth budget this hour, which will include targeted cost of living relief for drivers. Jefferson Shaw reports.
2: It's Treasurer Daniel Mookie's last budget before the state election, and he says it'll include relief, reform and discipline. One of the relief measures includes a $10 reduction in the toll cap for a year, saving motorists up to $520. The state government will also scrap the administration fees that are added to tolls, including where a driver doesn't have an active account. Mr. Mookie will hand down the state budget in about half an hour. Jefferson Shaw, Sydney.
1: The federal government has struck a deal with the Greens to pass its contentious tax legislation. Federal politics reporter Nelson Scott.
3: Labor has been courting the Greens' support for its capital gains tax and negative gearing reforms after the opposition quickly ruled itself out of negotiations. The bill will now pass after the minor party secured an amendment preventing property investors from using self-managed super funds to evade the capital gains tax increase. The government has also agreed to remove several ministerial powers, which would have allowed the Treasurer to change elements of the law at his own discretion. Greens leader Larissa Waters says while the legislation doesn't go far enough, it will help make housing more affordable.
4: This package is a small step in the right direction.
3: Prime Minister Anthony Albanese claims the bill strikes the right balance.
5: Our tax reforms will make it easier for Australians to buy their first home.
3: As part of the deal with the Greens, Labor has also agreed to extend an inquiry into its NDIS overhaul by 2 months. Nelson Scott, Canberra.
1: Labor MPs have rejected claims Anthony Albanese could face the same fate as UK Prime Minister Keir Starmer. Federal politics editor Michael Packie.
6: Sir Keir Starmer bid a tearful farewell to British politics just 2 years after being elected Prime Minister in a landslide victory. He's been beset by a growing immigration problem, a stagnant economy, and a litany of other scandals which have challenged his hold on the top job.
7: And I will do everything I can to ensure an orderly handover of power.
6: It's prompted suggestions of similarities in Australia, with our PM also under pressure over broken election promises which have eroded voter trust. Liberal Ben Small claims Mr. Albanese's colleagues are circling.
8: There are knives being sharpened in the Labor Party right now.
6: But senior Labor MPs deny the Prime Minister's future is under a cloud, arguing we have a stable government and the problems in Britain do not mirror Australia. Michael Packie, Canberra.
1: The Prime Minister is facing renewed criticism over reports he delayed appointing a special envoy to combat anti-Semitism because he couldn't fill the same role for the Muslim community. In a submission to the Royal Commission, the Executive Council of Australian Jewry claims the Islamophobia envoy was created for political reasons as a counterweight to Gillian Segal's position. A Northern Beaches MP is backing calls for a government-led summit to tackle growing concerns about sharks. Shark attack survivor Dave Pearson wants to see a round table similar to one held in 2015 that led to the introduction of smart drum lines. Liberal member for Manly, James Griffin, has told Mark Levy this year's attacks have had a big impact on his community.
9: Not just people coming and enjoying the beach, it's actually all of our shops, our cafes, our restaurants, our surf schools, dive schools, they've all had a massive downturn in business because of what happened over summer.
1: Federal police say the arrest of six men over an alleged cocaine importation are just the start of their investigations. Detectives say 120 kilograms of the drug were hidden in a shipment of vehicle parts from the US. The discovery led them to a lab in the state's south, which they say was used to extract the substance and convert it into a product they could sell on the street. A Montenegrin man has been charged with making a bomb threat on a plane at Sydney Airport. Dusty Fitzpatrick reports.
10: The incident unfolded on board a Turkish Airlines flight, which was due to fly from Sydney to Kuala Lumpur. Federal police say a crew member asked the man about a piece of electrical equipment he was holding. It's alleged the 44-year-old replied he had a bomb and the aircraft was returned to the gate. The man was removed from the plane and later charged with one count of threatening aviation security. It's understood the item he was holding was actually a wireless phone charger. Dusty Fitzpatrick, Sydney.
1: The Australian and New Zealand passengers who were on a cruise ship with a hantavirus outbreak are heading home. The six returned travellers have completed their 6 weeks of quarantine on the outskirts of Perth. They've all tested negative. Also making news, Australia's chemical regulator has approved the continued use of weed killer Paraquat, which has been under review since 1997 over reported links to Parkinson's disease. In finance, the All Ords is trading down 7 points. One Australian dollar is buying around 70 US cents.
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14: It's been a day of superstars at the FIFA World Cup. Lionel Messi scored his 18th World Cup goal in Argentina's 2-0 win over Austria, making him the most prolific scorer in the tournament's history. Then French star Kylian Mbappe scored 2 in a 3-0 win over Iraq, taking his career tally to 16.
15: Mbappe hits it! Oh, what a strike! He said yesterday, we are writing the pages of history here. Well, he's blazing a trail of his own. The general leading from the front.
14: That commentary on SBS. Full-time Norway has held on to beat Senegal 3-2 with Erling Haaland scoring his third and fourth goals of the campaign. In rugby league, Latrell Mitchell's expected to miss the State of Origin decider after scans confirmed he tore his calf at South Sydney training. And 2023 Wimbledon champion Marketa Vondrousova has been banned from tennis for 4 years for refusing to take a drug test in December. She maintains her innocence but hasn't indicated if she will appeal. That's sport. I'm Mike Pearsall.
1: It's 7 past 12. That's news and sport.
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19: 3-day weather forecast for our wonderful Central Coast. Well, looking ahead to tomorrow, a sunny day with some late showers expected. The expected top temperature is 18 degrees and quite chilly overnight with 6 degrees. On Thursday, a cloudy day, very high chance of showers, top of 17, overnight low of 11. And on Friday, partly cloudy day, high chance of showers again, top of 17, overnight of 10. The expected top temperature today on this mostly sunny day is 18 degrees. No sign of rain expected today, but quite chilly overnight with 6 degrees. Temperatures around the Central Coast at the moment, 17 at Alison, 18 at Woi Woi, 17 at Magenta, and here at Gosford Studios, 16 degrees.
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0: Janice Alliston here with you till 3 o'clock. I've got some great music coming your way, so I hope you'll stick around. It's 22 minutes past 12. We kicked off with our afternoon four in a row, The Village People with Macho Man. We heard from Morris Elpert with Feelings. We jump back to 1966 with The Troggs with A Girl Like You, and we just finished there with the wonderful sound of The Beach Boys and Kokomo. So still to come this hour, we have our Under the Covers double play, and it's The Commitments and Aretha Franklin this hour. We also have Gardening Today with Sherilyn, and listen out for your cue to call sometime a little bit later in the hour to get into our wonderful monthly competition. More on that a little bit later. Right now, though, coming up is our Aussie triple play, Margaret Ehrlich, Sherbet, and Swanee. 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

0: No, we certainly do have some wonderful Aussie artists. That was Swanee, If I Was a Carpenter. Oh, sorry, If I Were a Carpenter, finishing that Aussie triple play. Before that, we had Sherbet and Summer Love, and who didn't have one of those? And we kicked it off with Margaret Ehrlich and Escaping. It's 23 minutes to one. If you're not already in the draw for our wonderful monthly competition, which is to return economy class tickets with Vietnam Airlines to either Saigon or Hanoi, valued at over $2,000, plus Lion Limousines will take you from your home on the Central Coast to Sydney Airport. How good is that? 4322 0072 is the number to call. Phone's already ringing. I best go. While we have a listen to our Under the Covers double play, I'll take as many calls as I can fit in.
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0: Thank you to everybody that rang. Congratulations goes to Adam from Baddow Bay, Deborah from Berkeley Vale, Helene from Terrigal, Noel from Springfield, Janet from Tumbiumbi, Paul from Woi Woi, Nikki from Davistown, and Blair from Saratoga. So congratulations to everybody that made it into the draw. If you didn't make it in this time, there will be another chance through the drive program from somewhere between 3 and 6 o'clock with Graham Gleeson this afternoon. And, of course, tomorrow, Thursday, and a little bit of Friday morning with between 6 a.m. and 6 p.m. Now, it is drawn this coming Friday the 26th of June, just after the 10:30 local news with Deb Lennon. So good luck to everybody that's made it in, and keep trying if you haven't. It's 1:45. We did just have our Under the Covers double play. So we kicked it off with The Commitments and Mustang Sally. Now, they released that version in 1991. The original came from Sir Mac Rice in 1965. The version you might be more familiar with is Wilson Pickett's version the year after that, 1966. We also heard from Aretha Franklin with Respect. She released her version in 1967. Otis Redding was the original there, 1965. It's 14 minutes to one. Coming up after the break, we've got Clarence Clemons.
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Clarence Clemons and Jackson Brown there. You're a friend of mine. It's 6 minutes to one. Coming up very soon is the 1 o'clock news, sport and weather. Then after that, we're going to continue with the great classic hits. So the Aussie Triple Play next hour, Little River Band, Lisa Edwards and Dragon. The Under the Covers double play is going to be from UB40, featuring Chrissy Hynde and Chris Isaacs. So I'm looking forward to that one. Two great songs there. And we're going to kick off the hour with a song by Naked Eyes. You're listening to Coast FM 963 with Janice. It's Tommy James and the Shondells. Dragging the Line are going to take us into the 1 o'clock news. Now, there is a great beat to this song. I hope you enjoy it. Haven't heard it for a very long time. Here we go.

0: It's 1 o'clock. Good afternoon. I'm Jamel Wills. The state's treasurer has handed down his fourth budget, saying New South Wales is still on track to reach a surplus. Jefferson Shaw reports.
1: The major cost of living announcement in the budget is 12 months of relief for Sydneysiders trying to get around. Car registration is being slashed by $100, Opal fares frozen, and a lowered cap on tolls. Inflation increasing above 4% has also triggered a $1,000 cost of living payment for 120,000 government employees. Handing down the budget in state parliament, Treasurer Daniel Mookie says the state is facing a $2.3 billion deficit in the coming financial year. And despite economic headwinds, he says the budget is still on track to return to a $1.1 billion surplus in 2027. Jefferson Shaw, State Parliament, Sydney.
0: Also included is a major investment in domestic and family violence programs. $184 million will go to services helping women and children escaping DV. The government says it's the largest across-the-board increase for the services in decades. The Greens have agreed to support the federal government's tax changes after striking a deal on some measures. Rules for self-managed super funds have been tightened, and the federal treasurer will not be able to make changes to the law at his discretion. Prime Minister Anthony Albanese says the legislation strikes the right balance and makes the tax system fairer.
2: My government is defined by what we are in favour of, delivering real change in the national interest, making difficult decisions, but so that Australia can move forward. Will continue to be defined by that.
0: A man's been charged with stabbing a woman and stealing a car in the state's northwest slopes. Police say he broke into a house at Quirindi and repeatedly stabbed a sleeping woman in her 40s. She remains in a serious condition. The 25-year-old man has been refused bail. At least 18 people, including two children, have died in France during a heatwave, and two chihuahuas named Pickle and Jet have become the first pets to fly in the cabin on a Virgin Australia flight from Adelaide to Melbourne. Around 1,500 pets have been welcomed on board since the airline launched the travel option for dogs and cats last year. In finance, the All Ordinaries is trading up around 3 points, and one Australian dollar is buying around 70 US cents.
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6: Good afternoon. The Rabbitohs fear Latrell Mitchell's calf injury is worse than first suspected. In a huge blow to South Sydney's finals hopes, Mitchell could be sidelined for a month or more. He's definitely out of Thursday night's clash with the Eels and State of Origin 3. The Perth Bears have added another player to their roster for next season with the signing of Tigers forward Maverick Geyer. At the FIFA World Cup, Lionel Messi has become the all-time leading goal scorer with his 18th goal in Argentina's 2-0 win over Austria. Kylian Mbappe is hot on his heels. He scored his 16th in France's 3-0 win over Iraq. Meantime, a second straight double from Manchester City's Erling Haaland has helped Norway beat Senegal 3-2. In tennis, Bernard Tomic has won his first qualifier ahead of Wimbledon next week. He'll face fellow Aussie Christopher O'Connell in the second round of qualifiers. And in surfing, Ethan Ewing is the only Australian to reach the semi-finals of the Rio Surf Pro. He'll take on reigning world champion Yago Dora early tomorrow morning. That's sport. I'm Adam Hawes.
0: It's 1:04. That's the latest news and sport.
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11: 3-day weather forecast for our wonderful Central Coast. Well, tomorrow we are expecting a sunny day with a top of 18 degrees. But there are some showers expected a little bit later in the day, towards the evening. The overnight low tomorrow is 6 degrees. On Thursday, there's a very high chance of showers, a max of 17 degrees, a little bit warmer overnight though, with only 11 degrees. And on Friday, high chance of showers again, partly cloudy day Friday, max of 17 degrees and an overnight low of 10. The expected top temperature today, Tuesday, on this mostly sunny day is 18 degrees and a very chilly overnight of 6 degrees. Temperatures around the Central Coast at the moment, 17 at the entrance and Wyoming, a little bit cooler there at Broken Bay with 15 degrees, and here at Gosford Studios it's 17 degrees.
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0: Welcome to the second hour of the afternoon show. Janice Alliston here with you till 3 o'clock. Still got some great music coming your way. It's 20 minutes past one. We just finished our four in a row there with Cyndi Lauper, Girls Just Want to Have Fun. And that was for my very special friends in Bendigo who are listening today, Greg and Jeanette. Hi, guys. We kicked it off with Naked Eyes, Always Something There to Remind Me. We heard from Boz Scaggs, We're All Alone, and we jumped back to 1965 with The Four Tops, It's the Same Old Song. Still to come this hour, we have our Aussie Triple Play, Little River Band, Lisa Edwards and Dragon, and we also have our Under the Covers Double Play, UB40, featuring Chrissy Hynde and Chris Isaac, and that's coming up next.
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And that was our Under the Covers double play, the monthly feature for this month, where we play cover versions of songs that we know and love. So that was Chris Isaak's version of I Want You to Want Me. He brought that out in 2006. Cheap Trick was the original artist back in 1977. And we kicked it off with UB40 and Chrissy Hynde with their version of I Got You Babe. They released that in 1985. 20 years before that, Sonny and Cher were the original artists in 1965. It's 1:30. Little River Band is going to kick off our Aussie triple play right now. Playing to win.

0: That was Dragon, April Sun in Cuba, finishing our Aussie triple play there. Before that, Lisa Edwards and Cry. It's 18 minutes to 2. Up next, we've got Stevie Nicks. 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

Beautiful voice of Karen Carpenter there, The Carpenters, Please, Mr. Postman. Now, not only do we play great music through the day, we have some wonderful specialty shows in the evening. So this evening from 6 o'clock, it's Heartbeat with Anne Leeson. So love songs across the decade. From 8 o'clock, Great Southern Land with Michael O'Brien. As the name suggests, it's all Aussie music and lots of new artists as well in that program with Michael. And then at 10 o'clock, Two Up Tuesday. Well, Delby is bringing you Two Up Tuesday this week, and that is double plays from different artists that we know and love. So great music happening there this evening. It's 8 minutes to two, which means the 2 o'clock news, sport and weather is coming up very soon. We do have a couple of songs to take us into that. Then after that, we're going to kick off with a song by Madness. The Aussie Triple Play next hour, Doug Parkinson in focus, Southern Sons and The Divinals. The Under the Covers double play is from Jimmy Barnes and Keith Urban, so a duet by those two. Looking forward to that one. And The Party Boys, looking forward to that one too, actually. So that's our Under the Covers double play next hour. To take us into the 2 o'clock news, we're going to kick off with a song by David Essex, Rock On. And this song has a great beat to it too. It's one of my favourite David Essex songs. I hope you enjoy it as well.

0: It's 2 o'clock. Good afternoon. I'm Jamelle Wells. The state's finances show the government will pay $8 billion next financial year to service around $178.5 billion debt. Treasurer Daniel Mucki has handed down his fourth and final budget for the term. Gross debt is $10 billion lower than projected, saving the budget around $400 million in interest. Mr. Mucki says budget discipline has resulted in a pathway to a future surplus.
1: Next year, the budget deficit falls again, and the year that follows, we're on track for a surplus, and the year that follows that, we remain in a surplus position, and the year after that, we remain in a surplus position.
0: The budget includes $100 off registration for private cars and $80 off for motorbikes. The toll cap will be reduced. Public transport users will benefit from frozen Opal fares for the next year. The Greens will pass the federal government's tax legislation after a number of key concessions. Investors won't be able to evade the capital gains tax increase by buying a property through a self-managed super fund. Existing homes held through these arrangements will not be affected. Treasurer Jim Chalmers says it will make little difference to most Australians.
2: This is a very small part of the housing market. SMSFs, for example, are less than 1% of total residential property borrowing and less than 0.5% of new residential borrowing each year.
0: A man's facing a $10,500 fine after being charged with making a false bomb threat at Sydney Airport. The Montenegrin man was on a plane about to take off for Malaysia when he was asked about electrical equipment he was holding. He allegedly told staff a bomb, but it's understood he was holding a phone charger. A 40-year-old man has been charged with domestic violence offences, accused of setting fire to a unit at Cowra in the state's central west. The unit has been destroyed. No one has been injured. 10 Australians have lodged a landmark case with the UN Human Rights Committee, alleging the federal government is violating their rights by supporting fossil fuel production for export. They claim the approval of coal and gas projects is a breach of the International Covenant on Civil and Political Rights. In finance, the All Ordinaries is trading down 11 points. One Australian dollar is buying around 70 US cents.
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5: NRL Premiers, the Brisbane Broncos have received a boost with the re-signing of Premiership winner Ben Hunt for another season. Hunt will remain with the club until the end of the 2027 season when he'll be 37 years of age. Hooker Corey Paik says Hunt adds a lot to the team.
6: He's been a great servant of the club. So, we're excited to have him around, mate. He brings so much to this group in terms of leadership. And for a bloke that's played that many games, it's great to have him around.
5: The improving Gold Coast Titans have locked down one of their rising stars for another 3 years. Forward Curtis Moran re-signing until the end of the 2029 season. Sydney Swans coach Dean Cox has confirmed Errol Goulden will return from injury in Thursday night's AFL blockbuster against the Brisbane Lions. At the FIFA World Cup, Jordan's leading Algeria 1-0 at halftime. Argentina, Norway and France have confirmed their places in the round of 32. And former Wimbledon champion Marketa Vondrousova has been banned for 4 years for refusing an anti-doping test. That's sport. I'm Adam Hawes.
0: That's news and sport.
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10: Looking ahead over the next 3 days, tomorrow, late showers are expected on what will otherwise be a sunny day, a maximum of 18 degrees. On Thursday, it's going to be a cloudy day and there is a very high chance of showers throughout the day. Friday, a shower or two happening and a partly cloudy day with a top of 17. Top of 17 on Thursday as well. The expected top temperature today is 18 degrees. Mostly sunny day. No chance of showers really. It's So the Bureau is telling me, and an overnight low of 6 degrees. Temperatures around the Central Coast at the moment hasn't quite reached that expected top of 18. It's 16 at Gorykan and Yumina Beach, 17 at Carryong, and 17 here at Gosford.
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0: Welcome to the last hour of the afternoon show. Janice Elliston here with you till 3 o'clock. And that was ABBA. I do, I do, I do, I do, I do. I do. Kicking off, finishing our afternoon four in a row. It kicked off with Madness, House of Fun. We heard from Prince, When Doves Cry. And we jump back to 1968 with The Who and Substitute. It's 20 minutes past two. Still to come, we've got our Aussie triple play, Doug Parkinson in focus, Southern Sons and the Divinals. But up next, it's our Under the Covers double play. And it is Jimmy Barnes and Keith Urban as a duet and the Party Boys.
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7: 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Motorists can expect some changed traffic conditions over the next 12 months, including some night work from Sunday to Thursday. These upgrades will improve the traffic flow along the Pacific Highway corridor.
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1: Putting on the Ritz. Putting on the Ritz. Putting on the Ritz.

0: Just a reminder, on school days, school children are about and the speed limit around schools is 40Ks. 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A message from Transport for New South Wales.
1: And if you are out and about this afternoon, please do take care around our schools right through till 4 o'clock at most schools on the Central Coast. It's 28 minutes to 3. We just had our Under the Covers double play. Now, it finished with the Party Boys and a song that was actually their biggest hit. In 1987, they released He's Gonna Step On You Again. John Congos was the original artist and he released his version in 1971. Before that, we had a really interesting duet with Jimmy Barnes and Keith Urban, a really interesting mix of voices there, I thought, and some wonderful guitar work by Keith Urban in that song. 2014, they released that. The Easy Beats were the original artist in 1968. 27 minutes to 3, Doug Parkinson in Focus is going to kick off our Aussie Triple Play. This is Without You. 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

0: Dodo Vinyl's Boys in Town finishing that Aussie triple play there. Before that, Southern Sons and Heart in Danger. It's 16 minutes to 3. Coming up, we've got Chris Rea, Fool If You Think It's Over. 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

0: Just a reminder, on school days, school children are about and the speed limit around schools is 40Ks. So keep our kids safe, watch for the 40K signs and slow down. How fast are you going now? A message from Transport for New South Wales.
1: And it is 9 minutes to three, which means it's pretty much time for me to say goodbye. 3 o'clock news, sport and weather coming up very soon. Then after that, Graham Gleeson will be bringing you the Drive program. Now, he will be with you from 3 through till 6 o'clock. He'll be bringing you Under the Covers double plays. He'll be giving you another chance to get into our monthly competition. So listen out for that cue to call with Graham sometime between that 3 and 6 o'clock time slot. And being the Drive program, he'll be bringing you updates on rail, roads and traffic. I have had a look at his first hour. He's going to kick off with the Eurythmics. He's got Savage Garden and Supertramp, just to name a few. But lots more great classic hits coming your way. We've got a couple of songs to take us into the 3 o'clock news, sport and weather. I'm going to kick it off with the Hooters and We Danced. Hope you're having a wonderful afternoon. I'll be back next Tuesday at 12 o'clock again. I hope you'll join me then. See you later.

0: It's 3 o'clock. Good afternoon. I'm Jamelle Wells. Frontline Domestic Violence Services are getting their largest ever funding boost in today's state budget. $184 million will be invested over the next 4 years. Minister for Prevention of Domestic Violence, Jodie Harrison, says it will fund six services with dozens of programs.
1: It'll back in the work that we've been doing over the last 4 years to stop the violence before it starts, to hold perpetrators to account, to have the strongest possible laws in New South Wales to say that domestic and family violence is not okay.
0: Also in the budget is a freeze on OPAL fare increases and a reduced cap on tolls. One Nation leader Pauline Hanson claims Labor's hurting aspiration by making changes to the tax system. The federal government has secured support of the Greens to pass legislation to rein in capital gains tax and negative gearing concessions. The government will also tighten rules for self-managed super funds. Senator Hanson has told Parliament there's no need for the changes.
2: Labor hates innovation and entrepreneurship. Labor loves to kill off with high taxation, record high energy costs and over-regulation. This mob is made up of idiots who've never run a business or had a job not funded by taxpayer or corrupt union bosses.
0: The opposition is calling on the federal government to outline what it knows about planned post office closures. A leaked business case shows Australia Post plans to close or rationalise a number of country outlets. This would involve buying back licences or relocating postal services into retailers like pharmacies. Liberal MP Sarah Henderson says Australia Post CEO Paul Graham has misled a parliamentary hearing by failing to mention the plan.
3: I believe that Mr. Graham did deceive us. He said there was no active closure program when he knew that the board had approved this secret plan, this attack on both metro licensed post offices as well as licensed post offices in the regions.
0: One person's died in a two-car crash at Witten near Leeton in the state's south. The driver of the other car has been taken to hospital with serious injuries. And the country's chemical regulator has approved the restricted use of herbicide Paraquat, which has been linked to Parkinson's disease. It's been under review since 1997 and banned in more than 67 countries. In finance, the All Ordinaries is trading down 41 points. One Australian dollar buying around 70 US cents.
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7: The Perth Bears have added a famous name to their roster ahead of their entry into the NRL Premiership next season. Tigers forward Maverick Geyer has signed a two-year deal, following in the footsteps of father Mark Geyer, who played for Perth's Western Reds 30 years ago. Ben Hunter has re-signed with the Brisbane Broncos for another year to play on until the end of next season, when he'll be 37. Lionel Messi has added another accomplishment to his glistening football CV. He is now the greatest goal scorer in FIFA World Cup history. He bagged a double in Argentina's 2-0 group stage win over Austria. In the later game, Algeria has fought back from a goal down to beat Jordan 2-1 in San Francisco. Lisa Kightley has re-signed as coach of the Sydney Thunder's women's Big Bash team for another two seasons. Nick Kyrgios has gone down to fellow Aussie Adam Walton in a grass court tennis tournament in Mallorca, and Aussie surfer Ethan Ewing has progressed to the semi-finals of the Rio Pro. That's sport. I'm Adam Hawes.
0: It's 3:04. That's news and sport.
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13: Well, let's take a look at the weather over the next few days. Tomorrow, Wednesday the 24th of June, they're going for a top of 18 degrees. A sunny day, a late shower or two apparently. And on Thursday the 25th of June, we're going for a maximum of 17 degrees. A cloudy day, very high chance of showers. Winds southwesterly, 15 to 20 knots. Becoming light during the morning. And for Friday, it looks like it's going to be... I'll just scroll down a bit so I can have a look and see what they're telling. A shower or two with a top of 17 degrees. Partly cloudy, high chance of showers, light winds. Now, looking around the coast at the moment, Morisset is sitting on 16, Central Mangrove is down to 14, and Patonga is 17, and currently in Gosford, I just checked out at the front of the station, and it is 15.
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0: Just a reminder, on school days, school children are about and the speed limit around schools is 40Ks. 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

There's a bit of music mix. Coast of M 963 on this Tuesday afternoon. That's Stevie Wonder with Signs Sealed and Delivered. And here comes the rain again. Well, it won't be for a little while anyway. That's the Eurythmics, of course, getting us underway out of the 3 o'clock news. Good afternoon, everybody. Welcome to the Drive Program. Graham Gleeson here until six, all going well. And thanks to Janice. She'll be back next Tuesday from midday with the afternoon show. Always look forward to that. School zones are in effect, as Janice mentioned, until 4 o'clock this afternoon. So keep an eye out for the kiddies getting on and off the buses and also in general traffic around the place. I've had a quick look at the traffic on the monitors for the M1 and they look pretty good. That's a good start to the afternoon, isn't it? And, excuse me, the trains, I'm just about to get into the train section, so if there is something there that needs to be brought to your attention, I'll certainly do that. But if you do see something, you're driving around the coast and you think it needs to be addressed and passed on to our listeners, give us a call, 43-22-0072. More of our monthly feature for the month of June, that is Under the Covers. Great, isn't it? Some of these songs that, I think some of them sound better than the original, okay? And thanks to the Travellers Hut out there at Kincumber. More about that major prize that they're donating to us next hour. Okay, so don't call me now. It's, let me have a look, 14 and a half minutes after three.

0: A bit of music mix, Coast of M 963 with the wonderful Ray Parker Jr. with Woman Needs Love Just Like You Do. I think we all do, don't we? That's from 1981, big hit for him back then. He's still around. He's 72 years of age and still performing in the States. And now, something that around the area where I sort of reside, there's a... an experience that is becoming very, very popular, especially with the Asian tourists that come to the Central Coast. They all end up down at the entrance and have a look at the pelican time at the entrance. Now, just an update, an eco-friendly pelican experience on the Central Coast, that gives locals and guests an insight, a unique insight, in fact, into one of the region's special birds, the pelican. Now, pelican time for Marine Wildlife Rescue Central Coast takes place every Wednesday, Saturday, Sunday, and on public holidays, with the exception of Christmas. That's at 3:30 at the Pelican Plaza at the entrance. Now, pelican time also takes place every day during the school holidays. Now, school holidays, I've been advised, is coming up fairly shortly. I think it's the end of next week. So if you're looking for something to do for the grandkids, put them in the car, take them out to the entrance, give them some fish and chips after you've been to the pelican feeding. And but remember, don't feed the pelicans, and listen to what the Wildlife Rescue Central Coast staff have got to say. It's really well worthwhile. The Asians absolutely love it. The ones that come up from Sydney in those buses, and they spend some money when they're here too. So that's good. Pelican time at the entrance, Wednesday, Saturday, Sunday, and public holidays, 3:30 p.m. and also every day during the school holidays. 24 minutes after 3.
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1: Putting on the Ritz. 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

0: A better music mix, Coast of M, Under the Covers. That's our monthly feature for the month of June, and thanks to our good mates out there, the Traveller's Hut at Kincumber, and Wild World. That was originally put out in 1971 by Cat Stevens, but that was Ronan Keating with a mate of his. I can't quite remember what his, Maxine Priest, I think his name was. And, yeah, that was a good version. I really liked that. But the one before that I really, really liked, from 1967, Procol Harum had a huge hit in the 1960s with Whiter Shade of Pale. But there's Annie Lennox doing her version. I thought that was absolutely stunning. But we'll have more of those, thanks to our mates, the Traveller's Hut, next hour. And we'll also be giving you more information about our competition for the remainder of this month of June, okay? It's 23 minutes to 4 o'clock.
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0: Yeah, it's a bit of Easy Mix, Coast of M 963, right on a quarter to four. That's Johnny Rivers with the aptly named song, Summer Rain. And before that, we had the opening to Hot August Night, Neil Diamond with Crackle and Rosie. Oh, no, it wasn't Crackle and Rosie. It was Crunchy Granola. That's right. Yeah, stupid. Okay, we're going to take a short break, pay a few bills, and we'll come back. And Steve Miliband and David Bowie and ELO on the other side of those.
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0: That's the Steve Miliband from 1977. Big hit for him, Steve Miliband, Jet Airliner. News is coming up in about 8.5 minutes' time.
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1: It's 4 o'clock. Good afternoon. I'm Jamelle Wells. The New South Wales budget has revealed the state will spend billions to manage growing interest expenses over the next few years. Jefferson Shaw reports.
2: Hikes to interest rates have seen the cost to service the state government's gross debt grow by $1 billion to $7.7 billion for this coming financial year. And that's expected to grow to $11 billion in 4 years. That's almost the entire record spend on hospital infrastructure over 4 years. However, Treasurer Daniel Mookie says they've brought debt down by $7 billion, saving $400 million per annum. Despite a massive wages increase for public sector workers, including nurses and midwives, he says they've managed those expenses with measures such as cutting senior executive roles. Jefferson Shaw, State Parliament, Sydney.
1: The federal opposition says its success should be measured against whether it's able to reverse Labor's tax changes. The government has struck a deal with the Greens to pass legislation reining in the capital gains tax discount and negative gearing concessions. Investors will also be banned from borrowing through self-managed super funds to buy property. Liberal leader Angus Taylor says the bill should be scrapped to foster ambition.
3: My personal KPI is to get rid of these toxic taxes and to go one step further, which is to reduce income taxes for all Australians. And that's what our tax back guarantee will do. Labor's plan is to keep increasing them. These are my KPIs. These are the party's KPIs.
1: Accused war criminal Ben Roberts-Smith will no longer attend the opening of the Australian War Memorial's new renovation tonight. Mr. Roberts-Smith, who was invited along with three other Victoria Cross recipients, recently had his bail varied so he could attend. He has pulled out, citing illness. A ransom note about the disappearance of the mother of US television host Savannah Guthrie claims she has died. Authorities believe 84-year-old Nancy Guthrie was kidnapped from her Arizona home in February. The note reportedly states she died soon after being abducted. A driver's been charged with drug offences after being pulled over in the Manning Great Lakes area. Police say the 24-year-old man tested positive to cocaine. They say they found ketamine with a street value of $1 million in his car. And four teenagers have been charged after the pursuit of a stolen car at Mount Druitt in Sydney's west. In finance, just before the close, the All Ords down 46 points, one Australian dollar buying around 70 US cents.
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7: Bulldogs coach Cameron Serrato is struck by his controversial switch of Stephen Crichton to 5'8". The skipper will wear the number 6 in Friday night's clash with the Titans. The Warriors have received a savage blow in the run of the finals. In-form prop Jackson Ford has been ruled out for 10 to 12 weeks with a pectoral injury. At the FIFA World Cup, Algeria has fought back to beat Jordan 2-1. Meanwhile, Socceroos defender Jason Guerrier is expecting a physical encounter with Paraguay in their final group stage match at the World Cup.
8: They're a strong team. They're going to fight. They're going to claw at everything, they're going to battle and leave everything out there, so it's going to be a tough game. You just look at the teams they had to go through to get to the World Cup and the opponents they had to play. They're a team that's up for a fight in every sense of the word, so we're prepared for that.
7: The Australian team needs to at least a draw in San Francisco on Friday to advance to the knockout rounds. And Sydney Swans coach Dean Cox has confirmed Errol Goulden will return from a shoulder injury in Thursday night's AFL blockbuster against the Lions. That's sport, I'm Adam Hawes.
1: That's the latest news and sport.
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13: Let's take a look at the weather over the next 3 days. Looking at tomorrow, the 24th of June, a sunny day, late shower or two, very faint chance of showers actually. Light winds becoming southerly, 15 to 20 kilometres an hour, in the early afternoon, then tending southwesterly. Now, for Thursday, top of 17 degrees, down to 11 degrees overnight. Showers, possible rainfall up to 20 millimetres on Thursday. So it looks like we're definitely going to get some rain on Thursday, a 90% chance. Now, looking down at Friday, tops of 17, down to 10 degrees overnight, a shower or two with a 70% chance of rain. Now, looking around the coast at the moment, Little Jillaby is 16, Arcadia Vale. They ask, where's Arcadia Vale? It's around 16 degrees, Redhead up there on the Lake Macquarie area is 16, and currently in Gosford itself, we're sitting on 15 degrees.
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A bit of music, Mets Coast FM 963, right here on the Central Coast on this beautiful Tuesday afternoon. That's Adrian Gervitz with Classic, and before that we had Joy to the World with the Three Dog Night. Look to the roads, usual hotspots going through Wombrell up towards the entrance that way, and a few little other spots, but nothing major to report. Looking at the trains, the 403 and the 407 from Central got away on time, and the 418, which will be coming up fairly shortly, that's the quick one, leaves Central and gets into Tuggerah at 5.50. That's only the 1 hour, 32-minute one. That's a beauty if you can get a hold of it. It's a very, very popular one, that one. Knock-off time. They're all queued up. And next one's 4.33, 4.37. They all seem to be no issues there coming up. So we see something, we'll pass it on to you. It's 13 minutes after four. Who have we got now? Jennifer Lopez. Sight for sore eyes. This is the Drive program with Graham Gleeson. Good afternoon.

0: A bit of music mix goes to them, 963 with Leaping Leo Sayer with a one-man band. He's an Aussie now, 2009. Michael O'Brien was just in the studio and he was telling me that he's interviewing Leo Sayer tonight on Great Southern Land after the 8 o'clock news for 2 hours. And he's already spoken to Leo and he said he's the most wonderful bloke he's ever had the chance to have a chat to. So that should be good radio tonight. He talks about his new album, which is all of the songs that he has written since he became an Aussie. That was in 2009. So that should be interesting. Also, his past life with being scammed by Adam Faith, who was his manager at the time. And anyway, Michael O'Brien will have all that for you after the 8 o'clock news tonight with Great Southern Land. Can't miss it. 22 after 4.
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0: It's said the cover is never as good as the original. Sometimes they're better. All this month, Coast FM goes under the covers. I'm a believer, I couldn't leave her if I tried. 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

0: doesn't really matter if you're black or you're white. That's Michael Jackson, of course, with Black or White. And before that, we had two songs from our monthly feature. I meant to back announce those, but skipped ahead, didn't it? Under the Covers, we had two songs, Money Changes Everything. That's Cyndi Lauper. And that was first recorded in about 1981, I think it was, 1980-81, by the American band called The Brains. Like, no, who came up with that name? And before that, can you guess who the artist was that we played the cover version of the Kinks' big one from the 1960s, Lola? It was Robbie Williams. He did a pretty good job, I thought. Two of those. We'll have more of those next hour. But in the meantime, the Travellers Hut of Kingcumber is giving away two return economy class tickets with Vietnam Airlines to either Saigon or Ho Chi Minh City, whichever side of the Mekong Delta you're on, or Hanoi, valued over $2,000. We'll also get you down to the airport with Lion Limousines, and they'll take you from your home here on the Central Coast down to Sydney Airport. If you'd like to go into that draw, give me a call now, 4322 0072, and I'll take four or five callers. That particular competition will be drawn this coming Friday the 26th of June, about 10:35 in the morning on Deb Lennon's program. It's 22 minutes to five.
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1: Yes, a bit of music mix. 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I remember when that song first came out in 1967. How Can I Be Sure by the Young Rascals. Off that wonderful album of theirs at the time called Groovin'. Another good song of theirs, which I absolutely loved. It's, let's have a look, right on 4:45. And congratulations to these lucky callers that got through. Andrew out at Holgate. And let me turn the page. Crystal up there at Tookley, Ted at Narara, Joe at Empire Bay, and Christy at the Glenning Valley. You're in all in the draw. Let me get my tongue around that for that. A great prize, the Travellers Hut Kincumber is giving away two return economy class tickets to either Saigon or Ho Chi Minh City or Hanoi, valued over $2,000. We'll even throw a limousine in for you in style, get you down to the airport. Didn't have to worry about trains and boats and trains and things. So that's compliments of Lion Limousines. They'll take you from your home and here on the Central Coast and take you down to the airport. That will be drawn this coming Friday, the 26th of June, with Deb Lennon, around about 10:35. Congratulations to all of you. Very, very popular, I might add. Okay, let's continue on. We've got some Billy Ocean and some Kids in the Kitchen. You remember them?
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1: It's 5 o'clock. Good afternoon. I'm Janelle Wells. The opposition says today's state budget does little to improve the economy amid a downgrading of economic growth forecast. The Treasurer has handed down his final budget before the next election. It includes a $100 cut to car registration and a freeze on Opal fares. Opposition Leader Kelly Sloan says there's little in the budget to improve key economic indicators.
2: When the Coalition left government, gross state product was at 4.1%. We were at the top of the pack. We're now at 0.9% gross state product. That is the very bottom. It is below Queensland, it is below Victoria, it is below South Australia.
1: An inquiry into the federal government's cuts to the National Disability Insurance Scheme will be extended by 2 months. Labor's planning to remove 300,000 participants from the NDIS to lower its cost. The Greens pushed to extend the inquiry in exchange for supporting the government's tax changes. Health Minister Mark Butler says the NDIS overhaul needs to become law as soon as possible.
3: We think this reform is the right direction for the country. We think reform is urgent and needs to be considered by the Parliament immediately after this report is delivered on the 14th of August.
1: The Australian War Memorial will open Anzac Hall tonight as part of a multi-million dollar extension of the building. The Prime Minister will deliver the key address. Three of the four living Victoria Cross recipients will attend, with Ben Robert Smith pulling out due to illness. Daniel Kieran received the honour a little over a decade ago and has told Nine it will be a special night.
4: At one point in time, nearly every Australian was affected from World War One. It was a vast human tragedy at that time, and today's opening is a testament to the importance of the work that continues to go on at the Australian War Memorial.
1: A 25-year-old man's been charged with stabbing a woman and stealing a car in the state's northwest slopes. Police say he broke into a house at Quirindi and repeatedly stabbed a sleeping woman in her 40s. She remains in a serious condition. And two chihuahuas named Pickle and Jet have become the first pets to fly in the cabin on a Virgin Australia flight from Adelaide to Melbourne. 1,500 pets have been welcomed on board since the airline launched the travel option. In finance, the All Ords closed down 42 points, one Australian dollar buying around 70 US cents.
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8: Blues 5/8 Mitchell Moses has leapt to the defence of Laurie Daly, calling criticism of the embattled coach unfair and crazy. Daly has been under fire since the Blues' dismal loss in Origin 2 at the MCG. Moses even calling out former Blues players for not supporting their state coach.
9: You should be getting behind Laurie as much as possible and supporting him no matter what. And if you've worn a blue jersey before, get behind him and support him. Don't bag him.
8: A massive boost for the West Tigers ahead of Sunday's clash with the in-form Knights. Halfback Adam Dewey has been named to return from a shoulder injury. Lionel Messi is now the all-time leading scorer at FIFA World Cups after scoring a brace in Argentina's 2-0 win over Austria. In tennis, former Wimbledon champion Marketa Vondrousova has been banned for 4 years after she refused an anti-doping test. And in cricket, early tomorrow morning in England, Australia will look to continue their unbeaten start to the Women's T20 World Cup when they take on Pakistan in Leeds. That's sport. I'm Adam Hawes.
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15: Well, catching the weather over the next few days, the outlook for tomorrow, top of 18 degrees, down to 6. A sunny day with late shower or two. Not much of a chance, really, about 1 millimetre, they're predicting. Now, for Thursday, a little bit different. Showers with a top of 17 degrees down to 11 degrees overnight. The possible rainfall is somewhere between 3 and 15 millimetres, but it's a 90% chance. So it looks like we'll get some precipitation on Thursday. And scrolling down to Friday, top of 17 degrees down to 10, shower or two, partly cloudy, high chance of showers, light winds, and a 70% chance of rain. Currently around the coast, we're looking at Budgerywar is on 16, Blue Bay is on 15, Cooleywong is on 15 as well, and here in Gosford, we're sitting on 15 degrees as well.
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A bit of music mix, Coast of M963, taking us back to 1975. That was Fleetwood Mac there with Landslide. And before that, kicking off things out of the 5 o'clock news, Pat Benatar with Love is a Battlefield. Well, can be, I suppose. Good afternoon, everybody. Welcome to the last hour of the Drive program. Graham Gleeson here until 6, and Anne Leeson will be jumping into the chair after the 6 o'clock news with her program. And then at 8 o'clock, we've got Michael O'Brien with his program and his special guest tonight. Of course, as I mentioned a little earlier, Leaping Leo Sayer, live and exclusive right here. Right on a 5:15. Here's Peter Andre.

0: West Coast of M 963, the home of the classic hits. Michael Jackson and Paul McCartney there having a little bit of a tiff. And that goes back to 1982, I think it was. They did a conjoint. Mysterious Girl before that with expat Peter Andre. It's 22, nearly 23 minutes after 5 on this Tuesday afternoon. Hope you're enjoying the music. Graham Gleeson here until 6.
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0: Yeah, we'll look after you. Okay, it's 24 and a half minutes after 5 and it's Tuesday afternoon. As you're aware by now, during the month of June, we've got our monthly feature, which is called Under the Covers, where we feature two songs that have been covered by other artists and the original, we let you know who the original was. Got two more coming up. And Jackson Browne and one from the Carpenters. It's 24, coming up to 25 minutes after 5.
4: 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Sometimes they're better. 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

963. One of the classic hits. A bit of music mix. Interesting version, wasn't it? Ticket to Ride by the Carpenters. That's a cover version of the old Beatles song from 1965 off their Help album, The Beatles' Ticket to Ride. The Carpenters did that in 1970. Before that, Poor, Poor, Pitiful Me by Jackson Browne. And that was recorded by Warren Zevon way back. Okay, we'll have more of those songs under the covers tomorrow morning during the breakfast program with Greg Wilmot, and he kicks that off at 6 o'clock tomorrow morning, and we'll do that right through until Friday. Now, having a look at the roads around the place, the usual congestions on certain roads, like out there on the Central Coast Highway going through the Tumby Turnoff and where the road work is, and a little bit of build up there, and a few other spots around the coast, but nothing really to report home about, which is really good news. The trains seem to be all running on time, or close to time anyway. That's good news. Okay, it's 25 minutes to 6. Here's Georgie Porgy, George Harrison.

Better music. It's Coast at M963 on this Tuesday afternoon with Dave Dobbin and the Herbs from New Zealand with A Slice of Heaven. It's 80 minutes to 6 o'clock. Graham Gleeson here until 6. And Anne will be in after the 6 o'clock news with Heartbeat. And then Michael O'Brien from 8 until 10 tonight with his special guests will be Leo Sayer. So we'll look forward to that. Okay, let's continue on. We've got... here's Splitter with Coast Fine Town on Coast of M963.

see all those Liverpool supporters standing up, waving their jumpers around. Jerry and the Pacemakers, and Never Walk Alone. Thanks for your company over the last 3 hours. We'll do it all again next Tuesday, from 3 o'clock.

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1: It's 6 o'clock. Good evening. I'm Jamelle Wells. Today's state budget has focused on easing the cost of travel, growing interest expenses, and securing the way to a surplus. Jefferson Shaw reports.
2: The Minns government has delivered its last budget before the state election. It includes freezing price rises for Opal fares, taking $100 off private car registration, bringing down the toll cap, and scrapping toll admin fees. As frontline DV services face more pressure, they'll receive a record $184 million boost for women and children escaping violence. In handing down the budget today, Treasurer Daniel Mookie says careful planning has secured the pathway to a surplus.
3: A remarkable turnaround from the state's largest ever budget deficit.
2: However, $178.5 billion in gross debt remains a pressure for the budget, costing the bottom line billions to service the debt. Jefferson Shaw, State Parliament, Sydney.
1: The Greens will waive the federal government's tax changes through Parliament after securing some changes. Property investors will be prevented from using self-managed super funds to evade any capital gains tax increase. Once the bill becomes law, the Treasurer will also be prevented from making changes at his discretion. One Nation leader Pauline Hanson says she's excited by a new opinion poll showing her party will do well in New South Wales. The Demos survey shows the minor party has 27% of the statewide primary vote, just behind Labor on 32. The coalition continues to lag in third spot. Senator Hanson says One Nation will be contesting next year's state election with regional seats in her sights.
4: I think that the people in New South Wales are saying that they're looking at change and they want change. So a lot of people feel they've been forgotten in rural and regional Australia, which I've always stuck by them.
1: A Wagga man's been fined $12,000 plus court costs for illegally selling horse meat. Adrian Talbot made $110,000 supplying meat to greyhound trainers around New South Wales and Victoria. Inspectors found 300 horse carcasses on his property. A woman in her 70s hit by a car at Nora Head on the Central Coast has been taken to hospital in a serious condition. And Australian performer Darryl Braithwaite has announced he's stepping back from performing live. He's posted on social media that it's been increasingly physically challenging. The singer says he's loved 58 years of being part of the music industry. In finance, the All Ords closed down 42 points, one Australian dollar buying around 70 US cents.
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1: New South Wales 5'8 Mitchell Moses has come to the defence of Origin coach Laurie Daly following the Blues' big loss at the MCG. Moses says the amount of criticism of Daly is crazy and former Blues players should stop bagging him. Meanwhile, the Titans are chasing back-to-back wins when they host the Bulldogs on Friday. Back rower Beau Fermor says they've already moved on from last week's upset win over the Panthers.
8: It's been a while since we've had back-to-back wins, and I feel like we've been playing pretty well for the last 4 or 5 weeks, but we need to start racking some wins together and backing that up.
1: Lisa Kightley has re-signed as coach of the Sydney Thunder's Women's Big Bash team for another 2 seasons. At the FIFA World Cup, a second straight double from Manchester City star Erling Haaland has helped Norway beat Senegal. That's news and sport.
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6: The three-day forecast for the Central Coast. Tomorrow, Wednesday, we can expect a late shower or two. Temperatures ranging from 7 to 18 degrees. Thursday, showers, 12 to 17. And Friday, a possible shower or two with lows of 11 and highs of 17. The current temperature here at the Coast of M Studio in Gosford is 14 degrees.
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Hello, I'm Anne Leeson. Welcome to Heartbeat here on Coast FM 963. This evening, I'd love to share some music with you that touches our hearts, maybe with joy, with sadness, with excitement, and much more. Thanks to Graham Gleeson for Coast FM Drive, and that was Petula Clark bringing us in with Colour My World. And now, Bachman Turner Overdrive's You Ain't Seen Nothing Yet.

Well, we had a couple of Australian names in there on Coast FM's Heartbeat. Keep Earth, Keith Urban, making memories of us and the Bee Gees, for whom the bell tolls. Now, here's Madonna, the Material Girl.

0: an Australian singer-songwriter up next, who's often mistakenly confused with another famous musician. We're hearing his original that we know and love on Coast FM's Heartbeat in just a moment.
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Australia's Rick Springfield there on Coast FM with his Love Somebody. There were rumours in 2025 that Barry Manilow had lung cancer and pneumonia. Well, that's behind him now. He's just completed a six-city tour of the UK and performed his last show on his 83rd birthday, the 17th of June, at the O2 Arena. Tour of the UK and performed his last show on his 83rd birthday, the 17th of June, at the O2 Arena.

0: I've got a song up next that's described as funk or psychedelic soul. Well, it's certainly a mover and a shaker. I think it's awesome. Hope you'll love it too. The Temptations, I Can't Get Next to You.
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a tragic song up now, written by Irish songwriter Phil Coulter, about the death of his sister in a car accident. It's sung for us so movingly by the late Sinead O'Connor on Coast FM, The Shores of the Swillie.

Now, after James Taylor, it's time for our first 21st century brand new performer to Heartbeat here on Coast FM 963. You'd know her father well. He's John Williamson. But she's an accomplished person in her own right. Amy is trained and internationally recognised as an opera singer, a qualified actress and an accomplished pianist. But she just loves songwriting. Let's share her lovely tributes to her wonderful girlfriends.

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were you tapping to Leith Garrett's I Was Made for Dancing and my favourite George Harrison song, What is Life? I was a little jealous of some friends who recently went game watching in Southern Africa for a couple of months. So I thought, well, if I can't go there, at least I can feel as though I am. Hope you can join me in this immersion of African wildlife, and then I'll go on a swinging safari with some Quella-tinged African township music, and also not to forget Paul Simon's connection to Quella during his music tour in 1987, Gracelands. This is Coast FM.

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Well, I hope you enjoyed the hint of Africa with me and Matt Munro's Born Free, Bert Kampert's A Swinging Safari, and just a little snippet into Paul Simon's Graceland tour in 1987 as he helped to promote African music further into the international charts. Well, I regret that the recording didn't come from Africa. It's being broadcast from the Coast FM studio in Gosford. And I hope you have seen, and I hope you love, Les Mis. It's a monumental musical. We've got a tragic moment now, a duet called A Little Fall of Rain. It's sung by Eponine, played in the original 1985 London cast by Francis Raffel and Michael Ball as Marius.

0: Coming up in a few minutes, our second 21st century brand new performer to Heartbeat on Coast FM. In the last show, I played a song from Suzy Quatro, who has three signature guitars. Well, did you know we have an Australian with such an honour? They are Tash Sultana. She was born in Melbourne in 1995 to a Maltese father. I came across Tash when I was filling in for my dear friend Natalie Gatt for her show Viva Malta some years ago. Tash Sultana amazingly can proficiently play five different instruments, and she's one of the first Australians to have a signature guitar, which was fashioned in 2020. It's the Fender Tash Sultana Stratocaster, and a song from Tash after this.
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And there we heard from Tash Sultana, Seed, Bob Seger, and then Sir Cliff's lovely Visions. Now we're going to pick up the pace a little bit on Coast of Him's Heartbeat, just a little, with The Boss and Hungry Heart.

Henry Gross and his dog Shannon. We feel we may all have a favourite version of When You Say Nothing at All. I find I can't go past Alison Krauss and the Union Station's cover. I particularly like this live version because it has a slightly raw but a really warm tone. Let's hear it here on Coast FM's Heartbeat.

0: And did you know that the Huragurus are celebrating their 45th anniversary with their Rewind Tour? All killer, no filler. The tickets went on sale today for shows in mid-November to mid-December. The first is in New Zealand, and then there are five cities in Australia. The Huragurus are coming up in just a moment on Coast FM.
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Michael O'Brien's in the Coastal Studio with his great Southern Land. He's ready for you after the 8 o'clock news. And an amazing interview on Michael's show tonight. It's the great Leo Sayer, so do try to stay tuned. Meanwhile, here on Heartbeat, Bon Jovi's wonderful epic, Bed of Roses.

from the final movie of Lord of the Rings, the trilogy, The Hobbit, The Battle of Five Armies. We've got a song from Billy Boyd, who played Pippin. He both wrote and performed The Last Goodbye during the end credits. This is Coast FM.

My name's Anne Leeson. Hope you've had fun sharing Heartbeat with me here on Coast FM 963. I'll be back on Tuesday, the 7th of July from 6 to 8. And right now, though, Michael O'Brien's here with his great Southern Land for you, especially after the news. For now, good night.

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1: Good evening, I'm Carolee Katzenbarnes. The federal opposition claims knives are being sharpened against the Prime Minister following the resignation of his UK counterpart. Sir Keir Starmer has quit the top job 2 years after winning an election with a thumping majority, but his popularity has waned amidst high immigration, economic stagnation and high-profile cabinet resignations. Liberal MP Ben Small argues it should serve as a warning for Anthony Albanese.
2: It should come as no surprise to the Prime Minister that we are going after him for the lies that he told to the Australian people about his plans for these tax grabs. And so it should come as no galloping shock to the man that Australians are angry and that there are knives being sharpened in the Labor Party right now.
1: The owner of a South Melbourne function centre says she's been under siege with threats and abuse since hiring the venue to the organisers of a $2,000 a head One Nation fundraiser. Senator Hanson's event was originally moved from an Italian restaurant in the well-known inner Melbourne suburb of Moonee Ponds 2 weeks ago due to numbers. Owner Nash Ingram says she's been called a racist, a bigot, and she's even received death threats.
3: I had two death threats that was put on my business and me as an individual. One was a direct one and the second one was a video that someone was playing of a sniper shooting someone in the head.
1: A 17-year-old has been charged over an alleged glassing and assault in Penrith earlier this year in March. It's alleged he was one of a number of teenagers carrying a machete before they approached a man, hitting him twice with a broken bottle before punching him in the face. He's been refused bail to appear in the children's court tomorrow. A Gold Coast Art Award winner has been accused of ripping off an Archibald Prize winner, Georgia Winter reports.
4: It was supposed to be a career-defining moment for artist Jane Allen, who took home the prestigious $20,000 Doyle's Art Award last year for her oil painting titled Seaside Explorers. The piece hung outside the Gold Coast Mayor's office until last week, when it was exposed as a near-identical copy of a 2011 artwork by Nicholas Harding. Organisers are now moving to strip Allen of the title and claw back the prize money. Georgina Winter reporting.
1: Two chihuahuas named Pickle and Jet have become the first pets to fly in the cabin on a Virgin Australia flight from Adelaide to Melbourne. 1,500 pets have been welcomed on board since the airline launched the travel option. Checking Finance, one Australian dollar trading at 69 US cents.
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1: In breaking sports news, Australian sprint star Gout Gout has been forced to pull out of his next race in the US to return home to Australia for treatment on a back issue. News Corp reporting the 18-year-old was scheduled to compete at the prestigious Prefontaine Classic in Eugene, Oregon on July 4. In the NRL, Blues 5'8 Mitchell Moses has leapt to the defence of Laurie Daly, calling criticism of the embattled coach unfair and crazy. Daly has been under fire since the Blues' dismal loss in Origin 2. Moses is even calling out former Blues players for not supporting their state coach.
8: We should be getting behind Laurie as much as possible and supporting him no matter what. And if you've worn a blue jersey before, get behind him and support him. Don't bag him.
1: Meantime, a massive boost for the West Tigers ahead of Sunday's clash with the informed Knights. Halfback Adam Dewey has been named to return from a shoulder injury. While in the AFL, Port Adelaide star Zach Butters is laughing off reported offers to make him the AFL's richest footballer. The 25-year-old maintains he's yet to decide whether he'll stay with the Power or return home. And at the FIFA World Cup, Algeria fought back to beat Jordan 2-1. The Socceroos need to draw with Paraguay on Friday to advance to the knockout rounds. That's the latest news and sport.
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13: Looking at your weather for the next 3 days, sunny tomorrow, top of 17, rain on Thursday and Friday, 15 on Thursday, 16 on Friday. Currently 12 degrees here at Coast FM Gosford.
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Music.

And good evening and welcome to you. It's Michael here at Great Southern Land. Another weekly look at the Australian music scene for you. Big thanks to Anne Leeson for the Heartbeat Show. A fabulous show once again, and she'll be back in a fortnight's time for some more enjoyable music for us. Tonight, it's all about Leo Sayer. Shall we say the new Australian? He's been Australian for about 16 years now. Caught up with him about a week ago, had a bit of a chat. He's part of the Monday Bash. If you don't know what the Monday Bash is, it is a three-day festival. It's just north of Broken Hill, and some of Australia's best acts will be playing there. So he will be one of them. So we'll be talking to him about that and some of his stuff. Now, the music I'm playing of his tonight, it's not his classic hits. It's music that he released after he became Australian, so after 2009. That song was called Wonderworld. Next song is called Joanna, and then we'll start the interview.

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Talking experience like some older man. And you said if I see him,

0: And on Great Southern Land, it's my absolute pleasure to be talking to one of the legends of modern music, Leo Sayer. Leo, thanks for joining me.
1: A pleasure.
0: You've had a long and stellar career, and looking back to your early days in the UK music scene, did you have any idea your career would take you to where it has?
1: No, I don't think any of us did. I mean, you know, the vibe, I think, in 1973 to 1975 was we were just making the music of our times and sort of echoing our times in music as, you know, people had done before us. It was never meant to last forever.
0: No.
1: It was a kind of teen thing, wasn't it, really?
0: Yes.
1: You know, from the 60s. But I think when, you know, around about 1981 or so, when, you know, the great gods of marketing took over, they really found a way to just like wines, start bottling these records and put them away and bring them out as vintages, you know.
0: So
1: there was a kind of repositioning of all of our material with CD and with digital that kind of gave everybody a second life.
0: Exactly.
1: I'm not complaining, though.
0: No, definitely not.
1: But the times we were first making the records in were magical because there was that magic moment when you literally had to go out and buy a 7-inch single and sort of put, you know, 45 and put it in your bag and rush home to play it. And you loved that record so much for about 2 or 3 weeks, you played nothing else, you know.
0: That's right.
1: It was a passion, you know.
0: It was. You're describing my lifestyle very well there.
1: Oh, man, absolutely. Me too.
0: You've written some absolute classics. What's the secret sauce in your songwriting recipe?
1: Oh, I don't know. I've got a vivid imagination, I think.
0: Yeah.
1: I tend to dream songs as well. So, you know, I'll have a dream and I'll wake up in the morning and go, that's interesting.
0: Yeah.
1: And then start exploring on a pad a few lines. And, you know, sometimes they come from that. But a lot of the songs are from real life, you know, adventures as well. I mean, Moonlighting's about a real couple who stole away to get married. One of them was our roadie, the other party, the girl was the daughter of the chief of police locally where we were. And it's a true story, you know.
0: Yeah.
1: They never did get there in the end. Of course, in the song, I say they got there, but they actually got picked up by the police on the way to this place, Gretna Green, where they could get married without anybody's permission.
0: Oh,
1: you know?
0: Yeah. Across the border there.
1: But, you know, sometimes you find yourself kind of embellishing real life stories as well and making them bigger than they are.
0: Yeah.
1: And dramatizing them, you know. But that's what movies do.
0: Yes.
1: That's what great songwriters, I think, do, because if you look at people like Joni Mitchell or Randy Newman or Lennon McCartney, they can take the smallest thing and turn it into a real drama, you know.
0: Yeah.
1: Because the other lovely thing about songwriting is that usually you're writing about a situation in life with hindsight. So you can add your kind of like your feelings of, say, nostalgia, your memory, your where you are now with the situation. You could be writing about someone you had an affair with many years ago and you're wondering where that person is now, you know.
0: Yes.
1: There's lots of placement in it, as it were, you know.
0: So
1: that's what becomes really interesting. And, you know, I mean, I just enjoyed not that long ago, and I think we were mentioning it before, doing Eleanor Rigby and finding a new sort of position for that song, you know, musically.
0: Yeah.
1: And you look at a song like that, Lennon McCartney's classic, and it's like, what a song. It just describes perfectly someone in sort of, you know, Middle England, as it were, and her sad life, and you know, and it's just beautiful because you can see it in your head while you're listening to the song.
0: It's very cinematic,
1: that's what it's
0: isn't
1: all
0: it?
1: About. Yeah, see the visual when you're listening, you know.
0: Great Southern Land here at Coast FM 963, and it's all about Leo Sayer this evening and his career and, of course, his trip out to Monday Bash. We'll be back with some more of the interview very shortly. Before we get there, we're going to have a new track from Melbourne artist Mia Ray coming up soon.
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0: This is Leo Sayer, and you're listening to Great Southern Land with Michael O'Brien. Go, Mike.
1: Leo, these days when you perform songs like You Make Me Feel Like Dancing, do they still give you the same buzz?
0: Well, look, I try mentally to put myself in that picture where I'm singing it for the first time. I know that sounds weird, but yeah, that's how I approach it. Because so I'm thinking, how am I going to sell this song? How am I going to express it, you know, and how deep can I go into the meaning of it, as it were?
1: Yeah.
0: You know, so yeah, you're pushing everything you can into making that special for that moment.
1: Yes.
0: And I think that's what people love to see and love to hear.
1: Yeah.
0: It's very easy to just go through the motions, as it were, but I'm always determined not to do that. And also think it could also be the last time you sing the song. So you know, try make it special. That's what I say.
1: That's right. What's kept you inspired and motivated?
0: Oh, just life, you know. I'm a very optimistic person.
1: Yes.
0: I don't really have many down moments, and I'm never really bored, you know. So
1: okay.
0: I think having a fertile imagination helps.
1: Yes, indeed. Your voice is instantly recognisable. Has it changed over the years?
0: In ways, yes, of course. I mean, you know, some of the top end goes. You know, it's not easy to sing You Make Me Feel Like Dancing with the falsetto. I can't keep it up for the whole song, so I do the first verse and that's it.
1: Yeah.
0: But it's really sad. I'm reading about people lip-syncing to their songs as they get older, and I don't know, that's kind of really sad. And then
1: yes,
0: I see a lot of artists, I'm not going to name names, but I see them go on stage with so many backing vocalists, you can hardly pick out which is their voice,
1: you know,
0: where the other ones take over. And I think that's sad.
1: Exactly.
0: But I love the honesty of people like John Farnham, who say, look, he's got the cancer of the throat,
1: yes,
0: and he's not even going to try to do it.
1: No.
0: Because why should you, if you can't do it, besmirch the memory people have of when you were great, you know?
1: Exactly.
0: So I think that's important. I mean, I'll stop when I can't reach those notes any longer.
1: Yeah.
0: But at the moment, that looks like it's quite a few years off, so I'm carrying on.
1: Good on you, good on you. Now, you officially became an Australian citizen. What made you decide to call Australia home?
0: Oh, look, I always loved this place. I mean, when I first came down on the first tour in 1975, it was just, it's breathtaking, really. And I have to say, it was the only place that I've really instantly experienced Beatlemania. I mean, thanks to the pre-promotion that Paul Dainty, the promoter, had put into it, everybody was expectant. You know, sometimes you can come over and do a tour and there's not been much promotion, so it's like, well, what's he like then?
1: Yeah.
0: But no, everybody had seen me performing thanks to Countdown and shows like that. They'd seen me on TV. They knew all about me. There were countless press articles. I mean, I didn't even, in those days, we didn't really have promotional machines like we have now.
1: No.
0: And I didn't really even know a lot of this. So it was a bit of a shock to be greeted at the airport straight away by about 200 or 300 fans, you know.
1: Okay, yeah.
0: As you arrived. And I don't know, there's something about Australia that's so fast and instant and real about, you know, people's reaction to you.
1: Yeah.
0: That was very, can I say, undeniable, you know. And then, of course, we had a great sponsor, Reg Ansett of Ansett Airlines. Remember them?
1: Oh, just, yes.
0: Yeah, and he flew me around Australia after the trip as well. So I didn't have to rush back. And me and my ex-wife, Jan, we took some plane rides with him to some amazing places, like Ayers Rock and Broome, you know, the beach, the famous cable beach there.
1: Yeah.
0: And I was thinking, I think I want to live here. But it was very difficult in those days. You couldn't just jump ship and come and live in Australia because we didn't have the internet. We didn't have flights like they are now. Those days, you couldn't just jump ship and come and live in Australia because we didn't have the internet. We didn't have flights like they are now.

0: It was a no-brainer in a way, you know. We just found ourselves coming here. And here's another thing.
1: Yes.
0: I think when you live in exile to your own country, and there's plenty of English, Australian artists, sorry, who will say the same. I mean,
1: yes.
0: You know, Richard Clapton and many others. They'll say when they lived in LA, they would have the best ideas, you know, and bring them home. So when you live in exile, you write great songs.
1: Yeah.
0: You know, because you're actually kind of, I still love England, I have to say, and I love going back. I'm going back this year later.
1: Yeah.
0: And we're touring in October and November. And it's still in my heart and in my head. And I find I can write songs about, I can imagine myself in England and write songs about that if I'm far away. But if I'm there, it's all too familiar.

I'll let him keep walking down the patio there. Okay, Great Southern Land with Michael here this evening on Coast FM 963. And we are talking to Leo Sayer about his career and, of course, his trip to the Mundi Mundi Bash. That's one of his more recent songs, Take a Walk With Me. Okay, just for a little bit of a break, I'm going to have Rachel Fahim from Sydney, a brand new song for her.

0: Brand new stuff from Rachel for him, Sydney young talent. Her track, a new track called Dance Around It. Coming up very shortly, we're going to head back to Leo Sayer's interview and another one of his new songs.
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1: You're off to perform at the Mundi Bash in August.
2: Yeah.
1: Now, Mundi is a world away from Shoreham by Sea in Sussex.
2: Oh, look, it's a magical place. We did it last year for the first time, and they've invited us back, and me and the band, and oh, man, it's such an experience out there. There's this lovely thing that happens where you play on the stage, right? And there's moments in between where all the acts are playing. You could get a bunch of acts kind of like bang, bang, bang, following each other.
1: Yeah.
2: And then they have a little break and everybody clears the desert bit in front of you because it's just too hot. and there's this wonderful moment where you see the crowd coming back.
1: Yeah.
2: And as you start singing, you know, if you're the first one in that little group of artists on the show, you know, that's going to be at this certain time.
1: Yeah.
2: It's amazing. They all flood back in and fill the arena.
1: Yeah.
2: And it's just an incredible experience. So you're out there with the hot dust.
1: Yes.
2: So many vehicles, like, all parked in this horseshoe around the back.
1: Yeah.
2: There's going to be more people than ever, I think, this year. They talk about 18,000 or so.
1: Yes, yeah, big crowds. So
2: and you're on stage as well, sharing the stage, sharing the show with so many great acts. I mean, this year's mega.
1: It's
2: the lineup, you know.
1: Incredible lineup. I've been going through it.
2: And what a beautiful place Broken Hill is, you know. It's at the edge of the desert, the mining history, the wonderful old classic buildings in town from when the gold rush started, and you know, and the sculpture part, the light, and the air. It's just a magical place. So
1: yeah,
2: everybody who comes just enjoys it. I've never heard a bad word out of anybody who's been to Mundi. There's nothing to complain about.
1: No, exactly. I actually spoke to Richard Clapton last week, and he said, you artists actually you stay some distance away from where the venue is.
2: Well, we stay in Broken Hill usually, yes, and then we come up to it.
1: Yeah.
2: And there's always this, you know, intake of breath when you get there. It's just an amazing place. I mean, spiritually probably as well, because it's historically an incredible Aboriginal site as well. I think I think you get to feel all that, you know, and you'd have to be a really hard-nosed person if you didn't get all that. So I think the spirit of the place takes people over, and probably we all do better shows than, you know, we would do in a theatre.
1: Yeah, yeah, incredible.
2: Because of that, you know.
1: Have you started thinking about your set list for Mundi, or do you like to feel the vibe on the day?
2: Yeah, it's difficult because, you know, what can you leave out?
1: Yes, well, for your career, it's hard, isn't it?
2: Well, somebody said, will you be doing any new song? And I thought, well, no, it's not the right place for that.
1: No.
2: But there's a few songs that we've pulled out of the let's say more obscure edges of the career that we've been doing in shows recently. We played about 6 weeks ago. We played Sydney State Theatre. Got to say, it sold out. But I did it the longest show I've done in Australia for years. So it was well over 2 hours.
1: Okay.
2: And about 2.5 hours. And we popped in some rarities in there.
1: Okay.
2: And they all went down so well. So I think a couple of those might be competitors. But they'd have to push out known songs. So 54-year career, how do you take out songs? You know?
1: Exactly.
2: On the theatre shows, I've dumped having a support act because there's too many songs to put in.
1: Yeah.
2: So I open up for myself.
1: Okay. Yeah. With your career, it's impossible to work out what you're...
2: It is really tough. There's so many songs to put in.
1: Yeah.
2: And I don't want to disappoint people. So
1: exactly.
2: So it becomes a long form show, you know, which is great, actually. I love it.
1: Yeah.
2: And the nice thing about that, if you don't have an opening act, you take over the theatre. You know, when you play a theatre gig, you take over the place yourself. And it's a lovely feeling. You make it your home.
1: Exactly. Well done. Leo, you've always had a great rapport with audiences. What's your secret to making everyone feel like part of the show?
2: I don't know, really. I mean, I think in my normal life, I'm always saying hello to everybody. So I don't know. I was a born charmer, I suppose. No, I just love people. You know, I don't think of myself as separate to anybody.
1: No.
2: You know, when I'm off stage, I'm Gerard Sayer.
1: Yep.
2: And, you know, somebody once said something really odd to me, and they said, one day if you're walking down a dark alley, and there was someone you wronged, you know, you've got to watch out.
1: Yep.
2: And I went, well, I don't really have anybody like that. You know? I'm not worried about that. So I kind of enjoy going down dark alleys. They're not dangerous.
1: And you're not too worried.
2: I'm just friendly with people. And you know, I'll be in a restaurant and people will come up and they'll want a photo and everything. And I'm the guy who always says yes. I've seen plenty of, you know, so-called stars saying no. And you know, and turning their backs to them and carrying on with their meals. But I couldn't do that,
1: No.
2: because it's a big moment for them. That's what they expect.
1: Yeah.
2: And that's what you got to be. I mean, Jesus, they pay us money. They make our lives wonderful. You know, why should we reject them?
1: Exactly.
2: And so I'm pretty much an open book. I'll be walking down the street sometimes, and because of my hair, people shout out, Leo, and you got to wave back, haven't you?
1: Yeah, you do. You do. Because otherwise you'll end up on the paper and I'll be telling stories about you.
2: Well, yeah. And you know, if you spend too much time just locked up in your own cocoon, it's a pretty miserable life, really.
1: Coast FM 963, Great Southern Land with Michael here this evening, having a chat to Leo Sayer. What a gentleman he is. The track we had before was called How Do We Get So Old? Well, who knows, mate? We just keep going, don't we? Here's another new song from him called Heaven.
2: The world is watching.

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1: Is there a performance from your career that still stands out as a pinch me moment?
2: It probably will be the last one, you know, because yeah. It moves on so quickly.
1: Yeah.
2: I do have people reminding me of great gigs, you know, say in the States back in the heyday, or back in England, or even back in Australia. Now, there's first shows at Horden Pavilion or up in Brisbane at the Town Hall or whatever, you know.
1: Yeah.
2: And the memory comes back and you see some photos or something like that, or even a bit of film, or there's a bit of recording and you can be surprised by it, really. One of the first gigs I ever did after the clown makeup, the Pierrot, was a gig called Crystal Palace Bowl.
1: Okay.
2: And a very famous place in England, the Crystal Palace. And there's a big lake and they used to set up the stage on the other side. And we did a show there supporting, in 1975, supporting Rick Wakeman.
1: Yeah.
2: You know, the keyboard player with Yes. And he was doing his Seven Wives of Henry VIII show or something like that. And, and we were, you know, in somewhere in the acts. I think the Procol Harum was on just before me, and then I did my set, and then Rick did his set. And somebody made a recording of it, and it came out just recently.
1: Okay.
2: And I always remember that gig personally being, oh, God, I was scared to death because I didn't have the makeup on any longer. I didn't have my costume. I didn't have anything to hide behind.
1: No.
2: And I remember feeling really nervous. But this recording, this is the most peculiar thing. God, I've just been listening to probably the best singing I've ever done in my life.
1: Wow.
2: It sounds like I'm completely on top of it, but I know I wasn't.
1: Yeah.
2: So sometimes, you know, your memories of shows can be different than the actual result. I mean, I remember many times coming off stage thinking, well, that wasn't very good. And then someone will come up to me, God, that's the best I've ever seen you, Leo.
1: Wow.
2: You know, so I think you're always carried into the moment when you do shows.
1: Yeah.
2: You know, and something takes over. Yeah. I mean, if you've had an ache in the leg or something like that, that goes away. The adrenaline just cuts in and you can't help being driven to the moment, you know.
1: Yes.
2: It's an incredible thing. So, I don't know. I mean, my memories of shows are all checkered a bit like that, you know.
1: Yeah.
2: So I might be thinking this one was a great one, and somebody else says, oh, no, it's much better at the end of the tour. I think of all those kind of memories people have of, like, Bob Dylan when he went electric and that guy shouted out Judas, you know, and all of those shows. I wonder what he was feeling during those shows. Was he comfortable, or was it all experimental, or you know, how would he look back on that?
1: Yeah.
2: Because we look back on how events are, shows are, and we have a different memory than the artist does, you know.
1: Yes.
2: I know that's not completely what you asked me.
1: No, but
2: it's very hard to judge. That's what I'm saying.
1: Oh, well, of course, it's probably an impossible question, really. I mean, you've had that many performances, so.
2: But yeah. I'll tell you what, that last State Theatre show, and we got girls singing with us as well, and my band is just so tuned at the moment. The same girls will be on, the same band will be on with me at Monday.
1: Yeah.
2: And I've got to say, at the moment, I'm high as a kite with it all because it's just sounds so good. I think the way that we're playing the songs as a group as well, we're closer than ever.
1: Yes.
2: And the vibe is just fantastic. I just wish I was on stage tonight, you know.
1: Exactly. You've worked with some incredible artists. Who's been the most memorable collaboration?
2: And musicians,
1: do you think?
2: As well. Yeah.
1: Yeah, that's right. Who's been the most memorable, do you think?
2: Well, I think that session when we recorded You Make Me Feel Like Dancing with Steve Gadd, Ray Parker Jr., Larry Carlton, Michael O'Mardian on piano, Chuck Rainey on bass, who was amazing, you know, and you're in a studio with guys that class. All of those moments are the best for me, creating records anyway.
1: Yes.
2: You know, and they were just amazing. And of course, there's TV shows, you know, where you get to duet with people like Julie Andrews and even ridiculous people you'd think on the outside, from Captain and Tennille and Neil Sedaka and you know, and Robert Palmer and you know, and they were all Phil Collins, and they were Tina Turner, and they were all amazing moments. And you're pinching yourself while you're up there. God, is this me and Tina?
1: look who I'm standing next to. Wow.
2: Yeah, exactly, yeah. Exactly. Linda Ronstadt, we did a great version on my TV show of Tumbling Dice. And wow, her voice, my God.
1: Yeah.
2: You know, it just carries you, you know, and you're sizzling up there. It's great.
1: And it's Greg Sutherland here on Coast FM 963, and we are talking to the legend that is Leo Sayer. Coming up very shortly, I'm going to have the final part of the interview and one more of his more recent songs for you coming up real soon.
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1: Coast FM. Bit reflective looking back. What's the biggest lesson the music industry has taught you?
2: Don't listen to them.
1: Oh, okay.
2: You have to listen to yourself.
1: Yes.
2: People don't get that. They always think that you're only going to get there because of famous friends or, you know, great practitioners being beside you or wonderful producers. It's not really that at all. I think that it comes internally from the artist.
1: Yep.
2: It really does. I mean, could you look at Tina Turner and say, well, there's anybody more important than her in her career? I think, to be honest, you know, and it sounds selfish, but, you know, Bob Dylan is Bob Dylan because of Bob Dylan.
1: That's right.
2: Leonard Cohen is Leonard Cohen because of Leonard Cohen. And Leo Sayer, I hope, is Leo Sayer because of Leo Sayer.
1: Absolutely.
2: Because I've listened to myself.
1: Yeah.
2: And I've listened to my thoughts and I've listened to, you know, my determination, as it were, and my drive. And I've had to say no to a lot of people in my career.
1: Yeah.
2: I've had to say, no, I'm not doing that. And there was a time, you know, when that was hard to do because I had Adam Faith and he was a very powerful person. I'd signed power of attorney and he'd go and make decisions for me and I'd just have to go and carry them out.
1: Yeah.
2: But I was always very determined to have my own way in the end.
1: Okay.
2: So sorry if that sounds selfish.
1: No.
2: But I think that's important for artists and film stars are the same. Do you think Johnny Depp listens to anybody?
1: No, I don't think so.
2: I don't think so.
1: No.
2: But if you've got it in your heart and your radar is good, then you're actually listening to the people who matter.
1: Yes.
2: And the people who matter are the people who buy your records and see your shows.
1: What an excellent point. What an excellent point.
2: Yeah, I think that that's it. So if you can make your music communicate to those people, because you're listening and you're aware of those people and you're aware of what they're telling you. I mean, we have this wonderful thing now with, you know, Facebook and everything like that, where we get the comments from the audience, you know.
1: Yes.
2: We get our critics. I mean, somebody, I've got a new single out at the minute, which is Wrapped Up in Love, song I made in 1984. Mm. And a guy just sent me a message saying, you know, at the fade out, it's like one side fades out before the other one. So I went and listened to it, and he's damn right. So, you know, listen to those people. They know more than your producers. Producer didn't spot it. I didn't spot it at the time. But there you go.
1: Oh, that's incredible. Now, just before we were talking off air, so you're going to share something with the listeners now, which is exciting. So I was going to ask you after Monday, what's next on the horizon for you?
2: Well, I've got a book which is looking to be published soon.
1: Yes.
2: And which is the life story really in there. It's called Just a Boy. There's a bunch of guys in America. It's early days yet. We've done some filming. So they're going to make a Leo Sayer documentary.
1: Oh, okay.
2: It'll be a movie, hopefully, where I take you through all of the kind of places in my life and you know, moments of great shows and recording and all that sort of stuff.
1: Wow.
2: Retracing all of those. Maybe as well talking to a lot of the people that are great people that I met in my life and who influenced me and also have, you know, been friends over the years. So, and I've, you know, people I've played with, musicians, et cetera, et cetera. So it kind of like, and it's going to follow me to gigs and things like that. So that's going to be filmed over the next year or so. And as I say, we've already done some. I mean, they've even visited me at the filmmakers at home, you know. So
1: we're
2: adding bits and bits to that as we go on.
1: Yep.
2: There's a remix on the way. I can't tell you much about it because I haven't heard it yet.
1: Okay.
2: Of You Make Me Feel Like Dancing, which is apparently everybody who has heard parts of it is raving about. So
1: right. That's
2: going to be interesting in its anniversary year, 50 years. So if that comes out and it's a success, it will be great.
1: Yeah.
2: And there's plenty of things on the horizon, really. As I say, I'm touring UK in October, November.
1: Yes.
2: I think we're planning next year, we've got Birdsville as well, the next bash, the big red bash, and I'm going to be there. So that will be in July.
1: Yeah.
2: And which. around that as well. So hopefully we'll be visiting some of the major cities and major events. And, you know, I'm always open to work. So yep. somebody calls up and I've been singing on cruise ships recently as well.
1: Okay.
2: For Cunard when yeah. they're docked in Sydney. So we're looking at a few more of those as well, which okay. is always fun to do.
1: And what about that box set?
2: And the box set, yeah, the compilation,
1: yes.
2: That should be seeing the light of day in August. It's all put together. I've done all the liner notes and there's a couple of extra albums there. There's a live show from Melbourne, from Hamer Hall, that we recorded of the Don't Wait Until Tomorrow album. That's all with orchestra and everything. It was a very different one-off show that we played.
1: Right.
2: And about 29 musicians on stage. And I'm covering some songs there, Prince and Tom Waits and Bob Dylan. And, yeah, so there's some interesting things to come, you know.
1: Okay.
2: And we'll pick out some singles from that as well, so that will highlight it all.
1: And
2: but, yeah, it's 18 discs. Bloody hell, my whole career in there.
1: 18 disc box
2: set. As it says, 1973 to now.
1: That's incredible.
2: It's called Leothology.
1: Yeah. And and they're going to need a chiropractor when they go to pick it up.
2: Well, yeah, but it's just going to be on CD, so it won't be a bad box.
1: No, it won't be too bad. Okay.
2: I'll tell you what, if it comes out on vinyl, you're going to need a truck.
1: Exactly. And finally today, what would you like yeah. to say to your fans who will be cheering you on the Outback in August?
2: Oh, just thank you for being there. I mean, you know, you're going to have a great experience, I think, at Monday, if you're coming, because it's 3 days of music. There's, you know, younger artists, newer artists, and there's some of the best of them. There's guys like John Butler who are just out there, you know,
1: yeah,
2: just
1: yeah.
2: amazing. Jessica Malboy is fantastic. Her energy is a killer. I don't know if Ahuda Gurus are back this year, but
1: not on my list.
2: No, I don't think they are.
1: No.
2: But look, there's Richard Clapton and
1: yes.
2: there's some really fantastic classic acts there.
1: Yeah, you've got John Stevens.
2: Yeah, yeah, that's right. Yeah, it's just mega, and
1: yep.
2: You know, you can't hope to not have a good time.
1: No, exactly. It's going to be brilliant.
2: And you can leave all your problems behind because you're in the desert.
1: That's right. Exactly. But bring water. Okay.
2: Bring water, yeah. Don't bring the kids. Bring water.
1: As always, Leo, it's an absolute pleasure talking to you. Thank you so much for your time today. And wishing you luck for the future and for Monday,
2: of
1: course.
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1: And what a delight he is to talk to Leo Sayer here on Great Southern Land, Coast FM 963. What an incredible life he's had in music. Of course, that Monday Bash, if you're still interested, I believe there's not many tickets left. It's in August 20th to the 22nd. It's at the Belmont Station on Monday Plains, which is north of Broken Hill. 3-day festival. There's all sorts of activities, so it's not just music. What an incredible lineup of music. There's also activity for all the family, food available, of course, and what an incredible experience it would be. Okay, let's move on to some new and emerging acts. This is Anna Weatherup. She was born in Townsville. She now calls the Hunter home. Here's a brand new song.

And brand new stuff from Anna Weather up there, a Hunter resident these days, was formerly from Townsville. Her new song called Delusional. I'm going to have some new stuff coming up from Brendan McMahon and Four Lions from Victoria real shortly.

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Coast FM 963, Great Southern Land with Michael here with you this evening. A couple of brilliant acts there from Victoria. Brendan McMahon with The Devil's Nails is the name of that song. And Four Lions, a great band from Victoria called Along the Way. All right, our next act, he used to be one of the 10 tenors and now he's just one pop singer. Here is J.D. Smith.

0: Yeah, Coast FM 963, Great Southern Land with Michael here this evening. That's Mondo Freaks all the way from Melbourne with their track All Night. And prior to that, JD Smith, See You in the Morning, and he is from Queensland. Little note that has come to my attention, if you've got an interest in marine wildlife, the Marine Wildlife Rescue Central Coast, it's your local marine animal rescue service, and they're looking for new members to help save local marine wildlife. 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

fairly unusual duo there from Melbourne called Charm of Finches, and they have a brand new album coming out very shortly. All right, so we're a little bit closer to home, but not much. From Gerringong, here is Pacific Avenue.

Yeah, Pacific Avenue there with things we want to say and the things I want to say, and one of them is a good night because it's just about time for me to head off. I'm going to leave you with a guy called Matt Turley. He is from Melbourne and his new song called Down in Valley. Okay, don't forget, after news, sport and weather, we've got Delby in. She's got our Two Up Tuesday. It's going to be another excellent show. I've had a look at the songs. They look pretty damn good. If you're a Baby Ant Animals fan, tune in next Tuesday for Great Southern Land. Suze DeMarkey will be here. In the meantime, do have an excellent week.

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2: Good evening, I'm Carolee Katzenbarlitz. Authorities are awaiting the tests of 11 bird flu tests across Western Australia. Two dead sub-Antarctic birds found in South Australia are being tested for H5N1 bird flu. They've washed up on the same coastline. Birds carrying the deadly virus were found in WA, raising fears the bird flu has crossed borders. But no new cases have been confirmed. WA Agriculture Minister Jackie Jarvis says the situation is still being actively monitored.
3: At this stage, there is no evidence the virus has spread, but we have asked the community to remain alert and follow advice about reporting sick or dead birds or marine mammals.
2: A judge has ruled that an Israeli influencer's video of two Sydney nurses allegedly threatening to kill Israeli patients at Bankstown Hospital now cannot be used as evidence in their upcoming trial. The nurses have both pleaded not guilty to various charges. Australia's chemical regulator is imposing new restrictions on the use of a controversial herbicide. Paraquat has been banned in 67 countries and has been linked to Parkinson's disease. But the Australian Pesticides and Veterinary Medicines Authority spokesperson Scott Hansen says it can be used safely.
4: So the APVMA decision keeps paraquat and diquat available, but with much tighter restrictions, including significantly lower application rates and improve protections for those who actually have to handle the chemicals.
2: The government is defending a deal with the Greens to pass its contentious capital gains tax changes and negative gearing reforms. As part of the deal, property investors will be prevented from using self-managed super funds to evade the CGT increase. Opposition leader Angus Taylor claims the legislation will stifle investment. The changes will become law this week and also include tax breaks for workers. And there were two state budgets handed down today, New South Wales and Queensland's. The New South Wales Treasurer has described the federal distribution of GST as unpredictable, as spinning a wild wheel of fortune. Jefferson Shaw reports.
5: Treasurer Daniel Mookie handed down his fourth state budget today, announcing cost of living relief for those trying to get around New South Wales. The budget forecasts a surplus in the state in 2027, but it relies on a lot of things going right, including a rise to GST revenue. Mr. Mookie says the independent body that determines the distribution remains as unpredictable as ever.
6: Remains a wheel of fortune, and you can spin the wheel and you never know what you're going to get.
5: Queensland's government also handed down their budget today, relying on coal royalties and a recovery in stamp duty to return to surplus by 2030. Jefferson Shaw, New South Wales Parliament, Sydney.
2: Checking finance, one Australian dollar trading at 69 US cents.
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2: In the NRL, New South Wales 5'8 Mitchell Moses has come to the defence of embattled Origin coach Laurie Daly following the Blues' disastrous loss at the MCG. Meanwhile, the Titans are chasing back-to-back wins when they host the Bulldogs on Friday night. Back rower Beau Furmore says they've already moved on from last week's upset win over the Panthers.
10: It's been a while since we've had back-to-back wins, and I feel like we've been playing pretty well for the last 4 or 5 weeks, but yeah, we need to start racking some wins together and backing that up.
2: And in the AFL, Brisbane ruckman Sam Draper insists he's back to 100% fitness, playing with confidence. Draper tore his Achilles playing for the Bombers last year. And former Wimbledon champion Marketa Vondrousova has been banned for 4 years for refusing an anti-doping test. That's the latest news and sport.
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Welcome to Two Up Tuesday. This is Delbia on Coast FM 963. I'm here with you until midnight. And of course, Two Up can be two up of absolutely anything you want it to be. Count it. Well, this week we are doing two up from different countries or different areas. Of course, we just had Hunters and Collectors, so guess what? It's a two-up of Australia. Coming up next, we've got some Midnight Oil, but also this hour, I've got some Cranberries in there for you, Transvision Vamps on the way, as well as Jerry Rafferty and Manic Street Preachers. Stay with us right here on Coast FM 963, and it's two-up.

0: just had a tour up there of New Zealand with Split Ends, History Never Repeats, and Bec Runga, what a great voice she has with Sway. Coming up, we're going all the way to Ireland and Wales with some Cranberries U2 and Stereophonics. Stay with us right here on 2 Up Tuesday with Delby on Coast FM 963.
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0: was a two up from Wales with Stereophonics and Manic Street Preachers. Coming up, we're going all the way up to Scotland for Steeler's Wheel and Jerry Rafferty. And then we're heading down to London for two London bands very soon. You're on Coast FM 963 and we're playing a little bit of two up here with Two Up Tuesday.
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Two Up Tuesday is staying in England at the moment. And, of course, Transvision Vamp there. And, of course, they're a London-based band. Now, The Clash, who is also a London-based band, is going to take us up to the 11 o'clock news. On the other side, we're going to go to the north of England. So stay with us for more great music on Two Up Tuesday, right here on Coast FM 963. You're with Dolby.

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1: Good evening, I'm Carolee Katsimbanis. The Federal Opposition is continuing to probe the Albanese government over its deal with the Greens. Labor has secured the minor party's support to pass legislation reining in capital gains tax and negative gearing concessions. As part of the agreement, investors will be barred from buying property through self-managed super funds. Liberal leader Angus Taylor has told Parliament the deal will see taxes increase.
2: The Prime Minister has done a dangerous deal with the Greens to ram through his toxic taxes. Prime Minister, will Australians with a self-managed super fund face higher tax bills because of your dangerous deal?
1: Meanwhile, an inquiry examining an overhaul of the National Disability Insurance Scheme has been extended by 2 months. The federal government is keen to reduce the ballooning cost of the scheme by $34 billion over the next 4 years. It would mean around 300,000 people would be removed from the NDIS or prevented from joining the program. Labor has agreed to extend an inquiry into the changes as part of a deal with the Greens to get its tax legislation passed. Get ready for a shock when your July power bill arrives. Gabriel Hodson has more.
3: The Financial Review says energy giants may have breached the law, pushing through huge increases in daily supply charges. The Federal Energy Minister has asked the Energy and Competition watchdogs to investigate if power retailers have breached misconduct rules. Chris Bowen is reportedly concerned about big rises in daily fixed charges for households and says if retailers' underlying costs are coming down, then customers should feel the benefit. In recent weeks, some customers have been told their daily charge will go up from July the 1st by as much as 86%. Gabriel Hodson reporting.
1: Overseas in France, 40 people have drowned since a heatwave began on Thursday. In Spain, temperatures are tipped to hit more than 40 degrees. And the United Kingdom is bracing for its hottest June day on record, with temperatures forecast to rise above 35. At least 312 schools across England and Wales now set to close. A number of Airbus A380 Super Jumbos around the world are set to be grounded for emergency inspections after Europe's air safety regulator detected cracks in an internal part of the plane's wing. Qantas has one A380 that will require inspection before it can be cleared again for flight, following the directive from the European Union Aviation Safety Agency. Checking finance, one Australian dollar trading at 69 US cents.
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1: To the NRL, a massive boost for the West Tigers ahead of Sunday's clash with the Informed Knights. Halfback Adam Dewey has been named to return from a shoulder injury. Now, Eels skipper Mitchell Moses is preparing to play his 250th NRL game. He'll bring up the milestone in front of his home fans on Thursday night against the Rabbitohs. The 31-year-old Origin star saying he still has much more to achieve in his career.
7: Hopefully the best is still to come. I'm still haven't won a comp yet, so that's definitely the main goal, but had a good career I guess so far, and wouldn't change much of it, so yeah, hopefully that continues and then we can win a comp here. That'd be lovely.
1: The 5-8 spot is on the line for the Blues after a heavy defeat in Origin 2, with calls for him to be replaced by Ethan Strange. And in AFL, Port Adelaide star Zach Butters insists he's still yet to make a decision on his playing future. Swans coach Dean Cox has confirmed Errol Goulden will return from a shoulder injury on Thursday night against the Lions. And Lionel Messi is now the all-time leading scorer at FIFA World Cups. And that is the latest news and sport.
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I'm back for another hour of Two Up Tuesday. Of course, we're going around the world with two from different places or different countries. Now, we're staying in England because, well, it had so many bans and, of course, we've just broken it down into a few different areas. So we've done London and now we're going up to the north of England to Manchester. And, of course, that was New Order there, Manchester band. And, of course, we're just going to roll with it. Of course we are, with some Oasis. You're on Two Up Tuesday. You're with Delby on Coast FM 963.

0: two bands from Sheffield in England were the Kaiser Chiefs there and Def Leppard, still staying in England for a couple more songs. And of course, this time we're going to Newcastle and it's Animals and Dire Straits. That's on the way very soon. Stay with us for more of Two Up Tuesday right here on Coast FM 963.
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0: We're travelling all over the world here on Two Up Tuesday. Of course, we've been to Wales, we've been to London, we've been to Australia, New Zealand, and of course, we just went to Sweden with Cardigans and Ace of Base. But coming up, we're going to go to the Netherlands next, and these were actually one-hit wonders worldwide for both these bands. You're on Coast FM 963, and this is Two Up Tuesday.
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We've been travelling all over the world here on Two Up Tuesday, and that's it for me for this week. Of course, we just visited Canada with the Guess Who, an American woman. So I'll leave you with another one, Backman Turner Overdrive, another Canadian band. So enjoy the rest of your evening. Thanks for your company, and I will catch you next time. 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

0: I'm Gabriel Hodson. Energy giants may have breached misconduct laws, pushing through huge increases in daily supply charges. The federal minister has asked the Energy and Competition watchdogs to investigate. Chris Bowen says if retailers' underlying costs are coming down, then customers should feel the benefit. In recent weeks, some customers have been told their daily charge will go up from next month by as much as 86%. The Albanese government's tax changes will pass through Parliament by the end of the week after reaching a deal with the Greens. The government will rein in the capital gains discount and negative gearing concessions. Greens Senator Nick McKim says it's a start.
1: The changes we've negotiated with Labor, they are a slightly bigger small step in the right direction. That is worth us taking, and that is the balance of our consideration which has led us to decide to support this legislation.
0: A London to Perth Qantas flight has made an unexpected landing 1,500 k's away in Karratha for refuelling. The Boeing Dreamliner was scheduled to end its 17-hour flight in Perth at midday, but WA Today reports a flight path adjustment caused by bad weather left the plane short of fuel. Karratha Airport was only recently approved to accept larger aircraft. A weed killer will continue to be used in Australia despite a ban in 70 countries. As Nine's Kate Creedon reports, it's been linked to Parkinson's.
2: Paraquat and diquat are highly toxic herbicides that kill most plants on contact. They're still widely used by Australian farmers on a variety of crops and will continue to be used after a review by the Australian Pesticides and Veterinary Medicines Authority today decided against a national ban. Instead of a ban, the regulator has imposed new safety guidelines on how the herbicide is used, including reducing the amount that can be used per hectare and requiring farmers to mix the chemicals in an enclosed system to limit exposure.
0: Australian data centre giant NextDC has bought $165 million worth of land originally set aside for more than 2,000 homes on the outskirts of Geelong. It comes as 36 mayors from around the world make a joint pact in London that data centre growth won't be detrimental to communities or the planet. In many cases, local governments are bypassed when it comes to planning decisions that state governments want to roll out. Singer and former Sherbet frontman Darryl Braithwaite has announced he's stepping back from live performance after a 58-year career. Finance and the Aussie dollars buying 69.3 US cents.
3: There's one nursery on the coast that makes gardening affordable. Narara Valley Nursery.
4: Sponsor. You're up to date with the latest news now. 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
0: At the FIFA World Cup, Algeria has fought back to beat Jordan 2-1. Meanwhile, the Socceroos defender Jason Guerrier is expecting a very physical encounter with Paraguay in their final group stage match on Friday, our time.
5: They're a strong team. They're going to fight. They're going to claw everything. They're going to battle and leave everything out there. So it's going to be a tough game. You just look at the teams they had to go through to get to the World Cup and the opponents they had to play. They're a team that's up for a fight in every sense of the word. So, yeah, we're prepared for that.
0: The Aussie team needs at least a draw in San Francisco to advance to the knockout rounds. St Kilda youngster Alex Taru has been given a four-match ban for his high bump on Footscray's Sterling Phipps Parsons during their VFL game on Sunday. It's the fourth time in a year the 19-year-old has faced the tribunal. That's the latest news in sport.
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That was the Walker Brothers there, The Sun Ain't Gonna Shine Anymore. Before that, we had Neil Diamond and the Doobie Brothers. They kicked us off on this Wednesday morning. So a big thank you to Delby for another terrific edition of Two Up Tuesday, taking us right through to midnight. It is 15 minutes past 12, and you are listening to Classic Hits Overnight here on Coast FM 963. It's lovely to have your company here in the witching hour. And on the way, we have Australian Crawl, Paul Simon, and we'll be checking out the weather for your Wednesday. Right now, though, here's Robert Palmer.

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It's your home of classic hits and a better music mix. Paul McCartney and the Wings there with Little Duck. Before that, it was Pete Murray with So Beautiful. And it's 24 to 1 here on this brisk winter morning. The weather tomorrow, I got to say, look, it's looking to be another cold one. We've got lows of 10, only a top of 18. Oh, come on, summer, it's not far away now. Expect mostly sunny through the day. However, there is the potential for showers late in the evening. So get out and enjoy the sun while you can, because it's looking to be rain for the rest of the week. Next up, we've got some Marsha Hines and the Easy Beats. But right now, here's Club Nouveau. It's Coast FM 963.

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2: 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The bed is amazing, and I would never have thought that a bed would make such a big difference to my health.
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6: The Terrigal Men's Shed is currently looking for new members. 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It's held at the Terrigal Uniting Church and the shed is under the church building. 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

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It's radio for our community. That was Fleetwood Mac with Everywhere. Love Stevie Nicks. She's such an icon. Now, we've got another great hour of music still to come as you're getting your Wednesday underway. What's keeping you up at this hour? You're working? You can't sleep? Well, we've got some excellent music ahead, so stay tuned. We'll also have a bit of Bryan Adams, and we'll be kicking off with a bit of LRB after the 1 a.m. news. But right now, here's Gary Puckett and The Union Gap. Coast FM 963.

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0: one, Gabriel Hodson. Hundreds of thousands of robo-debt victims will begin receiving compo after the federal court approved the largest class action settlement in Australian history. Nine's Penelope Lish has been in court in Melbourne.
1: The Commonwealth will pay out nearly $550 million, the largest class action settlement in Australia's history. $475 million will go to the robo-debt victims. But the money won't undo the past. Felicity Button had $11,500 taken from her bank account for a Centrelink debt she never owed.
2: In 2017, my world ended. My world collapsed around me. I had a sick child. I had a car with no fuel.
1: Payments are expected to take between 6 and 18 months, depending on the type of claim.
0: Get ready for a shock when your July power bill arrives. Carolee Katsimbanis explains.
3: The Fin Review says energy giants may have breached the law, pushing through huge increases in daily fixed charges for households that have taken many customers by surprise. And so Energy Minister Chris Bowen has asked the Energy and Competition Watchdogs to investigate if power retailers have breached misconduct rules. The minister says if retailers' underlying costs are coming down, then customers should feel the benefit. In recent weeks, some customers have been told their daily charge will go up from July 1 by as much as 86%. Carolee Katsimbanis reporting.
0: A major review has found most add-ons for IVF treatment have no proven fertility benefit. That's despite clinics charging desperate parents thousands of dollars for extras. Up to 90% of would-be parents take up optional extras, but the review says there's almost no proof services such as acupuncture, steroids and plasma injections boost the chances of having a baby. WA has no new confirmed cases of bird flu, but authorities are now waiting on the results of 11 tests across the state. WA's Agriculture Minister says almost 100 potential cases have been reported to a hotline since the weekend. A cormorant found dead in Perth and a giant petrel in the Midwest are among the latest to be investigated. 40 people have drowned in France since a heatwave kicked in a week ago. France has had its hottest June day on record on Monday and its hottest night ever at 21 degrees. Queensland researchers have discovered a new species of spider that builds elaborate traps. Named the ballista spider, the small nocturnal hunter spins cone-shaped webs linked to a snare line that launch their prey into the air when triggered. Finance and the Aussie dollar is buying 69.3 US cents. The Dow Jones is up 10 points and the Nasdaq's down 349.
4: There's one nursery on the coast that makes gardening affordable. Narara Valley Nursery.
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0: Port Adelaide star Zach Butters is laughing off reported offers which would make him the AFL's richest footballer. The 25-year-old maintains he's yet to decide whether to stay on with the Power or return home to Victoria. He says the rampant speculation over his future doesn't bother him.
6: 99% of the time you just laugh it off. It is what it is, and you got your mates, you got your family, you got your teammates, got a good footy club behind you, so yeah, there's no complaints of mine.
0: Aussie sprint sensation Gout Gout has withdrawn from a 200-metre race in the US because of back stiffness just under 2 months out from the World Under-20 Athletics Championships. The 18-year-old was locked in to run in the 200 metres in the prestigious Prefontaine Classic on July 5, but he'll now head home to get his body right before flying out again, with his sights set on winning gold in the 200 metres at the World Under-20 Championships in Oregon in August. That's the latest news and sport.
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Look, I promised you Bryan Adams, and I delivered, didn't I? That was Bryan there with The Heat of the Night. And before that, we had a bit of Joan Bees. Look, I don't know how to pronounce it. However you say it, she's exceptional. It is 17 minutes past one. You've got Kelly here with you behind the mic, and I'll be keeping you company for those on the late night shift, or if you're on an early start, or for those who are simply enjoying a little bit of peace and quiet in what can only be described as a clear bout of insomnia. It's lovely to be having your company through these overnight hours. On the way, we've got a bit of Crowded House, a little bit of Queen, and we'll be updating you with your weather forecast. But right now, here's Cliff Richard. Over to you, Cliffy, on Coast FM 963.

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That was the Turtles with Happy Together. I don't know about you, but that song actually makes me think of a whole bunch of TV commercials. One that comes to mind, I think it was about 2015, and there were a bunch of guys singing on a building site, and I'm pretty sure it was an ad for Smith's Chips. But I digress. Prior to that, we had Crowded House, When You Come. It's nice and quiet here on the coast at this early hour, about 27 minutes to 2, and we've got plenty of classic hits still to continue. The weather currently, it's about 10 degrees outside on this brisk Wednesday morning. We've got tops of 18 degrees, so expect a cool start with a mild afternoon. Weather is mostly clear, long sunny periods, but we could have a few showers later in the day, so make sure you remember to take the washing off the line. Note to self. On the way, we've got a bit of hot chocolate.

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Classic hits and a better music mix. That was John Mellencamp there with Small Town. And we've got another great hour of music still to come with Samantha Sang, Jerry Rafferty, and we'll be kicking off with that after the 2 a.m. news. But right now, here's The Seekers with Georgie Girl on Coast FM 963.

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0: I'm Gabriel Hodson. Vapes containing the potent sedative Entomidate have been found for sale in Australia. Brian Wilson has more.
1: It's a powerful anaesthetic that can cause the rapid onset of sleep. Health authorities say the illegal vapes are now being sold in Melbourne, potentially causing life-threatening situations. The illicit vapes are sold as space oil or K-pods and can cause confusion, vomiting, loss of consciousness and collapse. In New Zealand late last year, more than a dozen people were rushed to hospital after using the substance, which, unlike some opioids, cannot be reversed with treatments such as naloxone. The Health Department advises anyone suffering from symptoms to call 000 immediately. Brian Wilson, Melbourne.
0: The Albanese government's tax changes will pass through Parliament by the end of the week after reaching a deal with the Greens. The government will rein in the capital gains tax discount and negative gearing concessions. No new confirmed cases of bird flu in WA, but authorities are now waiting on the results of almost a dozen cases. A dead cormorant in Perth and a giant petrel in the Geraldton region are among the latest. WA Agriculture Minister Jackie Jarvis says the isolated nature of the deaths is a good sign that the H5N1 virus hasn't spread further.
2: It's not unusual for these type of migratory birds to be found along the West Australian coast, particularly this time of year when weather events can blow them off course. It is not a concern that these birds were found. I guess because of the species, that's why it was determined that they should be tested.
0: The Minns government will offer a rebate on car registrations and cap public transport fares as part of a pre-election promise. New South Wales goes to the polls in March. It follows a similar move in Victoria, which goes to the polls in November, where a car rego discount caused a government website to crash and train fares were halved. In Queensland, 50-cent fares on city train services will now be made permanent. House prices are falling the quickest in the richest suburbs of our two biggest capitals. The Financial Review says suburbs on Sydney's northern beaches have posted falls of up to 15% since their peak. In Melbourne, the fall is around 8%. A United Nations agency says a plan is underway to evacuate 11,000 seafarers through the Strait of Hormuz. The International Maritime Organization says it'll be done with cooperation from Iran, Oman and other Gulf nations, as well as the United States. It comes as a US and Iran dispute whether Tehran had agreed to allow UN inspectors to view bombed nuclear sites as part of talks towards a permanent end to the conflict. Finance, and the Aussie dollar is buying 69.2 US cents. The Dow Jones is down 20 points and the Nasdaq's down 491.
3: There's one nursery on the coast that makes gardening affordable. Narara Valley Nursery.
4: Sponsor. You're up to date with the latest news. 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
0: NRL and Ben Hunt says he's happy to stay at the Brisbane Broncos after signing up for another season. The veteran returns to halfback when they face the Sydney Roosters, with Adam Reynolds out injured. The 36-year-old says he doesn't mind plugging holes for the injury-plagued premiers.
5: I'd love to nail down a position at halfback for sure, but I also understand where we're at the moment, where I'm at, and, you know, my role at the club, and if that is doing that role of, you know, a utility or, you know, Mr. Fixer, I guess, then I'm happy to do it.
0: In the FIFA World Cup, Kylian Mbappe has powered France to a convincing 3-0 victory over Graham Arnold's Iraq in a match delayed for more than 2 hours due to storms and bad weather. It comes after Lionel Messi broke the World Cup scoring record as he kicked 2 goals in Argentina's 2-0 win over Austria. And that's the latest in news and sport.
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It's Kelly here on Coast FM 963 playing the songs you know and love. That was The Beatles with Ticket to Ride. Absolutely love that song. Love The Beatles, in fact. And I would say, look, not to start a fire, but if you show me someone who says they don't like The Beatles, I might show you a liar. Okay, on the way, we've got another great hour of music still to come with a bit of Frankie Goes to Hollywood and the man in the glasses, Elton John. It's 15 minutes past two, and coming up next, we've got Phil Seymour with Precious to Me. So get ready to shake those shoulders while you hold onto that steering wheel. It's Classic Hits Overnight here on Coast FM 963.

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It's Kelly here with you behind the mic, and that was Delta Goodrum with a bit of a throwback, Innocent Eyes. Did you see Eurovision this year? Oh my gosh, Delta Goodrum absolutely killed it. Could not have been prouder to have her representing Australia over in Europe. She was amazing. She was amazing. I think she's on the brink of a comeback, and I'm very excited for it. Now, it is 27 minutes to 3 on your Wednesday morning, and I've got the weather here for you. Look, it's a little chilly right now, around 11 degrees. It'll be rising in the afternoon to around 18 degrees Celsius. Expect mostly sunny with the potential for rain in the late evening, but nothing to despair over. It's still bright skies ahead. All right, coming up, we've got 10cc and a bit of Billy Joel. But right now, it's Talking Heads with Burning Down the House. Coast FM 963.

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That was Arrow with Hot, Hot, Hot, making you feel like it's a tropical island getaway, even though I would say outside it is cold, cold, cold. Coming up, it's 11 minutes to 3, and I hope you're enjoying the music and the vibes here with me on this chilly winter morning. Kelly here, by the way. Okay, coming up next, we've got Carly Simons. What a voice. What a voice. We've also got a bit of Free. And of course, we'll be keeping you up to date with weather and the news. But right now, stay listening because it's Lynn Randell going out of my head. Coming into your ears though, Coast FM 963.

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0: Good morning, I'm Gabrielle Hodson. Energy giants may have breached misconduct laws, pushing through huge increases in daily supply charges. The federal minister has asked the Energy and Competition watchdogs to investigate. Chris Bowen says if retailers' underlying costs are coming down, then customers should feel the benefit. In recent weeks, some customers have been told their daily charge will go up from next month by as much as 86%. Two seabirds found dead at Fowler's Bay on the South Australian Nullarbor are being tested to see if the H5N1 bird flu has spread from WA. Local Rod Keogh was told Seven they had to take precautions collecting the birds.
1: Full chemical suit, gloves, rubber gloves, taped at the sleeves, boot protectors, full face protection, a respirator.
0: Australian data centre giant NextDC has bought $165 million worth of land originally set aside for more than 2,000 homes on the northern outskirts of Geelong. It comes as 36 mayors from around the world make a joint pact in London that data centre growth won't be detrimental to communities or the planet. But in many cases, local governments are bypassed when it comes to planning decisions that state governments want to roll out. Australian health authorities have issued a warning about a potent sedative which has been detected in vapes. Some vape products have been found to contain etomidate, a powerful anaesthetic which can cause rapid onset sleep sedation, confusion, vomiting and loss of consciousness. The health department says the effects could be life-threatening if the substance was used with alcohol, opioids or other sedatives. A London to Perth Qantas flight has made an unexpected landing 1,500 k's away in Karratha for refuelling. The Boeing Dreamliner was scheduled to end its 17-hour flight in Perth at midday, but WA Today reports a flight path adjustment caused by bad weather left the plane short of fuel. Karratha Airport was only recently approved to accept larger aircraft. And Darryl Braithwaite has unplugged his microphone for good. The 77-year-old says it's become increasingly challenging to sing comfortably after an amazing 58 years in the music industry.

0: markets, and the Aussie dollar is buying 69.2 US cents. The Dow Jones is up 110 points and the Nasdaq's down 375.
1: There's one nursery on the coast that makes gardening affordable. Narara Valley Nursery.
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0: West Coast Fever head to Melbourne this weekend, where they'll battle for a place in the Super Netball Grand Final. Coach Dan Ryan says his team's worked hard to get where they are.
3: The Vixens are the defending champions. They've got their premiership team that still sits there. They'll know how to show up for a prelim final, but what you look at in their current form is it shows vulnerability, and it is up to us to work really hard to try and expose that. We're expecting Vixens at their best, and we'll be demanding us at our very best as well.
0: The winner of Saturday night's preliminary final will face the Adelaide Thunderbirds in the big one. Portugal is about to kick off its match with Uzbekistan in the FIFA World Cup. Cristiano Ronaldo will be hoping his side can find some much-needed form after the superstar came under fire following the world number 9's draw against Congo in their opening match. Aussie Kim Birrell has taken a handy lead, winning the first four games of the opening set of her match at the Lexus Eastbourne Open against her Czech opponent Barbora Krejčíková. However, the number 4 seed has hit back, winning the next three games, with the 28-year-old Aussie now leading 5-3. That's the latest news in sport.
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It's Kelly here with you, and it is 15 minutes past 3 in the morning. Ooh-wee, the overnight continues. And that was Laura Branigan there with TMO. I'll have your updated weather coming shortly, and still to come in this next hour, we've got In Excess along with an absolute favourite from Maxine Nightingale. Can you guess what it is? But right now, we've got the Four Tops, Baby, I Need Your Loving on Coast FM 963.

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1: 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This is Cheryl and Darcy, and it's time to cuddle up with Craig from Central Coast Adjustable Beds, our proud sponsor. Hello, Craig.
2: Hello, Cheryl.
1: I've got a pillow problem, Craig. I've got too many pillows. Ah. I'm sleeping with about 8 pillows at the moment. Mm. I've got a feather pillow, a hard pillow, a latex pillow. When I go to sleep, I like 3 pillows under me. Then I move that and I get another pillow. But is there such a thing as the perfect pillow?
2: Not for what you're talking about.
1: But honestly, I can never find the perfect pillow.
2: Okay, so what you're trying to do is you're compensating your mattress.
1: Oh,
2: if your mattress did everything you needed it to do, you wouldn't need all these pillows.
1: Oh, okay.
2: Yeah, I'm sorry.
1: So it's my mattress's fault.
2: Probably. Look, we do pillow fittings in the store. And we get people to come in. I get physios and chiropractors and sports physiotherapists, that
1: so
2: sort of people.
1: Can I bring my pillows in and you'll just fit
2: them
1: to me?
2: No, don't bring your pillows in.
1: Oh. Do I have to have a new pillow? Yeah. I thought you could go, this is the way you fit this pillow to. It's not like that. It's like getting a new pillow.
2: Well, it doesn't have to be a new pillow. I've actually had people come in. It takes about half an hour, three quarters of an hour, and it turns out the pillow they've got is fine. It's the mattress that's wrong.
1: Oh. Right?
2: Or it's something that's physically wrong with you. Like one lady with curvature of the spine, she was never going to have the right pillow because nothing was ever going to be that quite right. But mostly it's just that we're creatures of habit. So you go to a store and you want to buy a pillow and you're more likely going to buy the same pillow you had last time because you like that feel, but it's actually hurting your neck.
1: Yeah, okay.
2: In your case, you're trying to compensate for your mattress, generally.
1: Oh, okay, because I've got tons underneath me. Yeah,
2: that's right.
1: And I told you once before, just between you and me, that I do snore as well, so I'm trying to prop myself up.
2: It's called sleep posture.
1: Okay.
2: The posture you assume when you're asleep. Mm. Your spine's supposed to be nice and flat, and the pillow is supposed to continue that to the top of your head.
1: Oh, so that's the fitting process.
2: That's the fitting process, So what I'll have to do in store to get people to actually believe what I'm telling them, that that's the right pillow, because it feels so weird, is take photos. And I show them.
1: Take photos of me in bed?
2: On one of my beds.
1: On one of your beds.
2: Yeah, but I show you that your spine's now flat. So if you bought in the pillow that you really love, chances are your neck's going to be raised, which then puts your shoulders out, which then puts your lower back out, and it just knocks on all the way down the spine.
1: Yes.
2: But if we can get everything nice and level, then the pillow should just be an extension of that.
1: So how do I get one of these pillow fittings?
2: Just come on in the store. Generally, we're available to do it. You can book ahead, which is always a good idea. First thing we do is we try and find the mattress that most likely, like the one you've got at home, right? And then we try and fit it to that. But sometimes the photo will show you that that just doesn't fit your back. No matter what pillow we put, you're still going to have a sore back.
1: All right. Well, I'm going to pop on down to your store and get a pillow fitting. Sounds really good, Craig. Well,
2: it takes about half an hour and you'll thoroughly enjoy it.
1: I'm coming down. This is Cheryl and Darcy on Coast FM 963. And we've been cuddling up with Craig from Central Coast Adjustable Beds, our proud sponsor.
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Love having you here with me on Coast FM 963. We've got the classic hits coming at you all night long. That was Nancy Sinatra with These Boots Are Made for Walking. Now, I don't know about you, but that song makes me feel extra sassy. Like I just want to storm out on someone mid-conversation. These boots are made for walking, you know what I mean? It's 29 minutes to 4 and the weather today, it's mostly a fine winter's day ahead. We've got long sunny periods, bit of a cool start. So expect temperatures to sit around 11 degrees through the morning, rising up to about 18 degrees in the afternoon. There's the possibility of some showers later this evening though. Still to come in this hour, we've got Jimmy Barnes. But right now, you're going to be hearing from the one, the only, Lionel Richie with Deep River Woman. I'm Kelly and you're listening to Coast FM 963.

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talk about your Aussie icons. That was Paul Kelly there with Before Too Long. It's Coast FM 963 radio for our community. We're coming up to 11 minutes to 4. Can you believe that our time together is coming to an end? Oh, it's been delightful having you here on Classic Hits Overnight. I'm Kelly and you're listening to Coast FM 963. Now, I am about to hand things over to Shane Cleary for another edition of Daybreak, and you bet Shane's come in with a hot cappuccino in hand. I do not see any Monte Carlos, but that does not mean that there aren't some to be found. I could definitely use a bit of a sugar hit. All right, we've got plenty more music still to come with ELO and the Foundations, but right now, here's Group. So take it easy, enjoy your Wednesday, and I'll catch you next time. 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

0: morning. I'm Gabrielle Hodson. Get ready for a shock when your July power bill arrives. Carolee Katsimbanis explains.
1: The Fin Review says energy giants may have breached the law, pushing through huge increases in daily fixed charges for households that have taken many customers by surprise. And so Energy Minister Chris Bowen has asked the Energy and Competition Watchdogs to investigate if power retailers have breached misconduct rules. The minister says if retailers' underlying costs are coming down, then customers should feel the benefit. In recent weeks, some customers have been told their daily charge will go up from July 1 by as much as 86%. Carolee Katsimbanis reporting.
2: Hundreds of thousands of robo-debt victims will begin receiving compensation after the federal court approved the largest class action settlement in Australian history. Nine's Penelope Leish is in Melbourne.
3: The Commonwealth will pay out nearly $550 million, the largest class action settlement in Australia's history. $475 million will go to the robo-debt victims. But the money won't undo the past. Felicity Button had $11,500 taken from her bank account for a Centrelink debt she never owed.
4: In 2017, my world ended. My world collapsed around me. I had a sick child. I had a car with no fuel.
3: Payments are expected to take between 6 and 18 months, depending on the type of claim.
2: Authorities in WA are waiting on the results of at least 11 bird flu tests after a flood of almost 100 calls to an animal disease hotline. WA Agriculture Minister Jackie Jarvis says they still need the public to be on the lookout.
5: At this stage, there is no evidence the virus has spread, but we have asked the community to remain alert and follow advice about reporting sick or dead birds or marine mammals.
2: A major review has found most add-ons for IVF treatment have no proven fertility benefit. Up to 90% of would-be parents take up optional extras, but the review says there's almost no proof services such as acupuncture, steroids and plasma injections boost the chances of having a baby. 11,000 seafarers are being evacuated through the Strait of Hormuz before any new hostilities flare up. It comes as the US and Iran debate if Tehran had agreed to allow inspectors to view bombed nuclear sites as part of the ceasefire deal. Donald Trump says they have the upper hand over Iran.
6: We have Iran in a position that nobody's ever had. This should have been done for 47 years by other presidents. And we have Iran in a position where their military has been totally wiped out.
2: Finance and the Aussie dollar is buying 69.1 US cents. The Dow Jones is up 124 points and the Nasdaq's down 398.
7: There's one nursery on the coast that makes gardening affordable. Narara Valley Nursery.
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2: AFL and Brisbane ruckman Sam Draper insists he's back to 100% fitness and playing with confidence. Draper tore his Achilles playing for Essendon last year, but couldn't be happier with how he's bounced back with the Lions.
9: To play, I think, maybe 12 games or whatever in a row was a really good thing for me. And, yeah, definitely had some times there last year where I was not sure if I was going to play again. And to be back playing and feeling good is a great feeling. So now I look forward to the second half of the season and what that can bring. And it brings me a lot of excitement.
2: And in the FIFA World Cup, Portugal has a 3-0 lead at halftime in their match with Uzbekistan. Cricket, Dan, the Aussies have won the toss and are batting first against Pakistan for the Women's T20 World Cup in Leeds. A short time ago, Australia was 1 for 75 with 12.5 overs remaining. And that's the latest in news and sport.
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0: It's Daybreak for your Wednesday morning here at Classic Hits Coast FM. Shane Cleary here, and thinking of Kelly too. Wow, she didn't eat all the Monte Carlos, but she did see me with the cappuccino in hand. Thanks, Kel. All right, coming your way this morning, we've got plenty of good music coming your way this hour, actually. Bee Gees, Not Too Far Away. Next, though, The Hollies here at Classic Hits Coast FM.
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0: 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Weather around the coast for you Wednesday. Fine and sunny conditions today, and we're headed for a top of 16 degrees. 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Next, though, it's Dinah Ross and Supremes.
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Hello, I love you. 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

0: Good morning, I'm Gabrielle Hodson. A United Nations agency says a plan is underway to evacuate 11,000 seafarers through the Strait of Hormuz. The International Maritime Organization says it'll be done with cooperation from Iran, Oman and other Gulf nations, as well as the United States. It comes as the US and Iran dispute whether Tehran had agreed to allow UN inspectors to view bombed nuclear sites as part of talks towards a permanent end to the conflict. Donald Trump says Iran isn't in a good negotiating position.
1: Their military has been totally wiped out. Their leadership has been wiped out. Their radar has been wiped out. But despite that, and money that will be taken out of Iran is going to go to our farmers to give corn, soybeans, wheat to Iran because they have a hunger problem.
0: Australian health authorities have issued a warning about a potent sedative which has been detected in vapes. Some vape products have been found to contain etomidate, a powerful anaesthetic which can cause rapid onset sleep sedation, confusion, vomiting and loss of consciousness. The health department says the effects could be life-threatening if the substance was used with alcohol, opioids or other sedatives. The weed killer paraquat will continue to be used in Australia despite a ban in 70 countries. As Nine's Kate Creedon reports, it's been linked to Parkinson's.
2: Paraquat and diquat are highly toxic herbicides that kill most plants on contact. They're still widely used by Australian farmers on a variety of crops and will continue to be used after a review by the Australian Pesticides and Veterinary Medicines Authority today decided against a national ban. Instead of a ban, the regulator has imposed new safety guidelines on how the herbicide is used, including reducing the amount that can be used per hectare and requiring farmers to mix the chemicals in an enclosed system to limit exposure.
0: House prices are falling quickest in the richest suburbs of our two biggest capitals. The Financial Review says suburbs on Sydney's northern beaches have posted falls of up to 15% since their peak, and in Melbourne the fall is around 8%. The Minns government will offer a rebate on car registrations and cap public transport fares as part of a pre-election promise. New South Wales goes to the polls in March. It follows a similar move in Victoria, which goes to the polls in November, where a rego discount caused a government website to crash and train fares were halved. In Queensland, 50-cent fares on city train services will now be made permanent. And Darryl Braithwaite has unplugged his microphone for good. The 77-year-old says it's become increasingly challenging to sing comfortably after an amazing 58 years in the music industry. Finance and the Aussie dollar is buying 69.1 US cents. The Dow Jones is up 23 points and the Nasdaq's down 480.
3: There's one nursery on the coast that makes gardening affordable. Narara Valley Nursery.
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0: World Cup soccer and Cristiano Ronaldo has answered critics in emphatic fashion, leading Portugal to a convincing win over Uzbekistan, scoring two goals in his country's 5-0 thrashing over their Central Asian opponents.
5: But it's Portugal on the surge with Bruno Fernandes. Cristiano Ronaldo!
0: Aussie Kim Birrell has claimed a big scalp at the Lexus Eastbourne Open, winning in straight sets against her Czech opponent Barbora Krejcikova, 6-3, 7-6. The 28-year-old Queenslander won the first set, 6-3, and led in the second set, but the number 4 seed wasn't giving up without a fight. And that's the latest in news and sport.
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0: This is Classic Hits, Coast FM and Backman Turner Overdrive, and we're taking care of business. Also in there as well, Annie Lennox, and we're walking on broken glass. It's your Wednesday morning edition of Daybreak with Shane Cleary. Weather around the coast today, it's going to be fine and sunny. We're headed for a top of 16 degrees with an overnight low of around 7. For more up-to-date weather, you can always head to our website, coastfm.org.au. Soon, Sheryl Crow. Next, though, Eric Clapton.
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0: Good morning, I'm Madeline McNeil. Police are searching for a suspect after a stabbing in Sydney's west. A 45-year-old man is stable in hospital after being found with stab wounds to his head and hand at Lidcombe. A 44-year-old man is in custody and police are searching for another man who left the scene before they arrived. The construction industry says the federal government's deal with the Greens to pass its tax reforms is disappointing. As part of the deal, investors will not be able to evade the capital gains tax increase by buying a property through a self-managed super fund. Existing homes purchased this way will not be affected. Melissa Byrne from the Master Builders Association says the laws will hurt the construction sector.
1: By clearing the path for tax hikes on housing, this agreement will be a hit to construction jobs, activity and housing supply while driving up rents.
0: A Northern Beaches MP wants drone surveillance at beaches every day, saying it's the only thing that will put shark attack fears to rest. Jackie Scroobies welcomed the men's government's budget announcement of $86 million for the state's shark management program, but says it doesn't go far enough and she wants drones to be flown from dawn till dusk, 365 days a year. France has experienced its hottest day on record as a heatwave lingers over Europe and the UK. French officials have confirmed 40 people have drowned in the country since Thursday as temperatures hover above 40 degrees. London is also bracing for a 40-degree day tomorrow, with residents asked to take precautions. Experts say a controversial weed killer is safe to use if the correct advice is followed. After a lengthy review, Australia's chemical regulators imposed new limits on the use of paraquat. The product is banned in 67 countries over previous links to Parkinson's disease. Australian Pesticides and Veterinary Medicines Authority spokesperson Scott Hansen says it can be used safely with restrictions.
2: So the APVMA decision keeps paraquat and diquat available, but with much tighter restrictions, including significantly lower application rates and improved protections for those who actually have to handle the chemicals.
0: There are fears the deadly H5 bird flu has crossed the WA border into South Australia. Two dead sub-Antarctic seabirds have been found in South Australia on the same coastline birds carrying the H5 virus washed up in Western Australia. They're now undergoing testing with results to be determined in coming days. And new research from the Super Members Council shows unpaid carers could be $45,000 better off if super was paid on carer payments. In finance, the Dow Jones is down 36 points, the Nasdaq down 521, one Australian dollar buying 69.1 US cents.
3: There's one nursery on the coast that makes gardening affordable. Narara Valley Nursery.
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5: Good morning. Cristiano Ronaldo has responded to criticism at the FIFA World Cup with two goals and a 5-0 win over Uzbekistan. It takes his side to the top of the group ahead of Colombia's second match against Democratic Republic of Congo this afternoon. That's Portugal going top of the group. Still to come this morning, England takes on Ghana before Panama plays Croatia. Stephen Crichton will once again line up at 5'8 for the Bulldogs, named in the number 6 jersey for Friday night's battle with the Titans on the Gold Coast. Josh Curran will start at back row after Satili Tupanua went down with a hamstring injury against Manly. Aussie Kim Birrell has claimed a big scalp in the lead-up to Wimbledon next week, beating two-time major winner Barbora Krejcikova. And the PGA Tour will scrap its no-cut signature events as part of a move to a two-tier system from 2028. That's sport. I'm Mike Pearsall.
0: That's the latest news and sport.
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1: 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Wow. All right, more of Daybreak set to continue in just a tick. We've got some Paul Norton lined up for you. Next, it's Kim Wilde here at Classic Hits, Coast FM.
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No visitors. 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

0: Phil Norton and Southern Sky wrapping up Daybreak for another morning, and I'm about to push off now, making way for Greg Wilmots. He's in the studio with me now and he's getting ready for the big breakfast. He'll have the latest traffic for you and also the birthday book as usual, also this month for the month of June, all thanks to the Travellers Hut at Kingcumber. Coast FM features Under the Covers, all the great cover songs, and there are some gems in there, and he'll have more of them on the radio this morning for you. Also, listen out for your cue to call. Greg's going to have details to return economy class tickets with Vietnam Airlines to either Saigon or Hanoi, valued at over $2,000. 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He'll give you a chance before 9 o'clock. Coming up next, though, we've got the 6 o'clock news. Have yourself a great day.
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0: 6 o'clock. Good morning, I'm Madeline McNeil. A major road in Western Sydney is closed after a crash which has left a man in hospital. The 32-year-old's been taken to Westmead after his ute crashed into a power pole along Richmond Road at Berkshire Park. Richmond Road is shut between Landello Road and St Mary's Road. Police are searching for a suspect after a man was stabbed in Sydney's west. Dusty Fitzpatrick reports.
1: Emergency services were called to a street in Lidcombe after reports of an assault. On arrival, they found a 45-year-old man with stab wounds to his head and hand. He's been taken to hospital where he remains in a stable condition. A 44-year-old man was arrested at the scene after the incident. Officers are searching for a third man who left before they arrived. He's described as being of Asian appearance and was last seen wearing a black jumper, dark tracksuit pants and glasses. Anyone with information is being urged to come forward. Dusty Fitzpatrick, Sydney.
0: The federal government will modify its NDIS laws and invite another 2 months of scrutiny over planned changes to the scheme. Labor's agreed to extend an inquiry into the changes as part of a deal with the Greens to get its tax legislation passed. Domestic violence prevention groups are welcoming a funding announcement in the state budget for women and children fleeing domestic violence. Six frontline support services will be funded with a $184 million uplift. DV New South Wales Chief Executive Delia Donovan says they're grateful for the investment, but there's still more to do.
2: The impact of decades of underfunding cannot be undone in a single budget.
0: The New South Wales opposition would overhaul the renewable energy rollout in the state if it wins the next election. The proposal would see major cities house more projects in a move aimed at better sharing the rollout between metro and regional areas. New research shows unpaid carers could be $45,000 better off if super was paid on carer payments. A Super Members Council report has found more than 1 million Australians miss out on super because of the work they do, including those who step out of paid work to care for their loved ones. Chief Executive Misha Schubert says the system's meant to cover everyone.
3: Despite the fact that 17 million Australians get that terrific guarantee of retirement savings being put away to grow into a retirement nest egg for them, there are still some Australians who miss out.
0: Also making news, dozens of drowning deaths have been recorded across France and Germany as a heatwave lingers over Europe. And metro services aren't running between Sydenham and Waterloo on the M1 North West and Bankstown line due to an operational issue. In finance, the Dow Jones is up 12 points, the Nasdaq down 554, one Australian dollar buying 69.14 US cents.
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7: Ben Hunt insists he's happy to remain Brisbane's Mr. Fix-It after re-signing for another season. The Broncos veteran returns to halfback on Friday night against the Roosters with Adam Reynolds out injured. The 36-year-old Hunt has told Sports Today he's become used to plugging holes for the injury-plagued premiers.
8: I'd love to nail down a position at halfback for sure, but I also understand where we're at the moment, where I'm at and, you know, my role at the club, and if that is doing that role of, you know, a utility or, you know, Mr. Fixer, I guess, then I'm happy to do it.
7: England has just kicked off against Ghana at the FIFA World Cup. Earlier, Portugal hammered Uzbekistan 5-0, a brace from Cristiano Ronaldo, making him the first player to score at 6 World Cups. And Aussies Bernard Tomic and Chris O'Connell will meet tonight in the second round of qualifying for Wimbledon. That's sport. I'm Mike Pearsall.
0: It's 6:04. That's the latest news and sport.
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15: Wednesday morning, 24th day of June. Good morning to you. Fine and sunny, says the Bureau today, with light southwesterly winds. There is the chance of a shower this evening. Looking ahead, cloudy with a chance of showers tomorrow and a partly cloudy Friday. 18 degrees, our expected top today. We've got a high tide now on Brisbane Water. Low tide at midday today. High tide again this evening at 14 minutes to 7. Single figures right around the Central Coast this time of morning. A little cool out there. 7 at Charm Haven, 7 at Moonee Moonee, and at North Gosford. It's sitting on 5 degrees at 6:05.
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0: The Big Breakfast Classic Hits, Coast FM 963. It's Cher, just like Jesse James, and in there too, Depeche Mode. Just can't get enough at 13 past 6 with Greg Wilbert. Morning to the 6 o'clockers. Wednesday morning, 24th day of June. Certainly a cool morning out there this morning, nice and clear as it begins to break day. Going to be okay today. Australian athlete Raelene Boyle celebrating a birthday today, turning 75. Julia Gillard became the first female Prime Minister on this day in 2010 following a leadership vote. And today is International Day of Women in Diplomacy. It's World UFO Day out there today too. Can you see any unidentified flying objects about?
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0: Or is that unidentified fleeing object? Sydney Trains advise the trains are running on or near to time. On the roads, no major accidents or breakdowns to report. We've got a steady run on the motorway this morning. Looking good on our local roads too. Spot any problems out there? Give me a call here at Coast FM. Number to call, 4322 0072. I'll update conditions once again shortly after our news at 6:30 on The Big Breakfast. 14 past 6.
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0: It was Presley on The Big Breakfast, a better music mix, Coast FM 963, Those Suspicious Minds at 19 past 6 with Greg Wilmot. Wednesday morning, hump day Wednesday, middle of the working week already. Coming up a little later on this morning, not too long until the big draw this coming Friday, I'm talking about our great giveaway this month to return economy class tickets with Vietnam Airlines to either Saigon or Hanoi, valued at just over $2,000 from the Traveller's Hut at Kincumber, and Lion Limousines taking you from your home on the Central Coast to Sydney Airport. 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As I say, the big draw is happening in the morning show with Deb Lennon, Friday morning, just after our local news at 10:30. One lucky person winning that prize. 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

Nice one there from Linda Ronstadt, all part of the Classic Hits, Coast FM 963. Just one look, that's all it took. It is 25 past six with Greg Wilmot as we take a look at the local weather details. Sun coming up just before 7 this morning at 6.59. Sun will set this afternoon at 5 to 5. Got a high tide now on Brisbane Water, low tide at midday today. Moon phase at 75%. Winds in the west this morning at 8 kilometres an hour. Humidity is at 90%. No rainfall in the past 24 hours and a low UV index today. The forecast, a fine and sunny Wednesday, light southwesterly winds. There is the chance of showers this evening. Looking ahead, cloudy with a chance of showers tomorrow. Got a partly cloudy day on Friday. 18 degrees our expected top today. 8 degrees outside our Gosford studios. 10 degrees on the coast at Nora Head at Mangrove Mountain, sitting on 6 degrees. Certainly cooler around parts of the coast and in single figures. See, it's 4 degrees at Dooralong, 3 degrees at Cedar Brush Creek this morning, and sitting on 4 at Arimba. 26 after 6 as we get back to the music. This one from Christy Allen, little Aussie stuff. He's my number one here at Coast FM 963. Good morning.

0: Home of Classic Hits, Coast FM 963, Christy Allen on The Big Breakfast. He's my number one, 29 past six with Greg Wilbert. Standing by for news at 6:30 with Madeline McNeil. We'll get the latest from the World Cup soccer. Earlier this morning, Portugal over Uzbekistan 5-0. The game between England and Ghana is in progress. We'll get a good update in the news. After 6:30, check in with trains and traffic, also the interstate weather forecast. And another day of Under the Covers, sponsored by the Travellers Hut at Kincumber.
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0: is 6:30. Good morning, I'm Madeline McNeil. A major road in Western Sydney is expected to remain closed for some time after a crash which has left a man fighting for life. The 32-year-old is in Westmead Hospital after crashing his ute into a power pole along Richmond Road at Berkshire Park. The thoroughfare has been shut between Llandilo and St Mary's Roads. Today, reporter Jack Hahn has told Ben Fordham investigators are on scene.
1: Police really cannot leave any stone unturned, so they're going to take their time here. The crash investigation unit's going to come out, the forensics are going to come out, but the knock-on effect will mean that Richmond Road will be closed for some time.
0: One man is in custody and police are searching for another after a stabbing in Sydney's West. A 45-year-old man is in a stable condition with wounds to his head and hand after the incident at Lidcombe. A 44-year-old man was arrested at the scene. Officers are looking for a third man involved. The Minns government has handed down its last budget before the 2027 state election. The financial blueprint includes a rebate on car registrations, a cap on opal fares and a lowering of the weekly toll cap. The budget posts a $2.3 billion deficit, more than double what was predicted in the half-yearly update. France has experienced its hottest day on record as a heatwave lingers over Europe. Dozens of drowning deaths have been recorded across France and Germany since Thursday. Red heatwave alerts are in place across Spain, Italy and the UK. In a special address at London Climate Action Week, United Nations Secretary General Antonio Guterres issued this warning.
2: We have just lived through the 11 hottest years ever recorded. And today, this city and far beyond are experiencing the hottest day of the year with higher temperatures to come. London isn't just calling, it's cooking.
0: The International Maritime Organization's coordinating a plan to evacuate more than 11,000 seafarers stranded in the Strait of Hormuz. The UN agency says they're working with nations in the region to ensure their safe exit as Iran and the US engage in talks about the Strait's future management. A study has found most IVF add-ons have no proven fertility benefits. Up to 90% of Australian patients pay for extras, including steroids, plasma injections and acupuncture. The University of Melbourne says there's little to no evidence that they increase the odds of having a baby. Also making news, Australia has ranked second behind the United States in a global measure of how countries will deal with the AI revolution. In finance, the Dow Jones is down 45 points, the Nasdaq down 579, one Australian dollar buying 69.14 US cents.
3: There's one nursery on the coast that makes gardening affordable. Narara Valley Nursery.
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5: England's second match of the FIFA World Cup is underway, level with Ghana, nil all in the first half in Boston. There are fears the campaign may be over for Socceroos veteran Matt Leckie. The winger picked up a hamstring injury during Australia's 2-0 loss to the US. Back home, Mitchell Moses and Cameron Murray will return from origin duty for the Eels and Rabbitohs respectively in tomorrow night's Round 17 opening clash in Parramatta. Moses will play his 250th NRL game with Ronald Volkman partnering him in the halves, Joash Papali moving to the bench. The PGA Tour will scrap its no-cut signature events as part of a move to a two-tier system from 2028. The new format will include promotion and relegation between the Championship and Challenger Tours. And England cricket coach Brendan McCullum insists he has no idea where rumours of a fallout with captain Ben Stokes have come from. That's sport. I'm Mike Pearsall.
0: 26-7, that's the latest news and sport.
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8: Fine and sunny, says the Bureau today, with light southwesterly winds. There is the chance of showers this evening. Looking ahead, cloudy with a chance of showers tomorrow. And a partly cloudy day on Friday. 18 degrees, our expected top. Currently 8 at Wagstaff, 9 at Pickett's Valley this morning. And at Woongarra, it's sitting on 6 degrees at 25 to 7 at Coast FM.
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0: 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Joke for the day, why does the baby pen cry? Well, it was its mother doing a long sentence.
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0: Sydney Trains advise trains are running on or near to time this morning. Now on the roads, no major accidents or breakdowns to report. Just looking at the live traffic website, there is some slow traffic northbound on the M1 near the Morisset interchange. No word of an accident, but just slow going through that area. Otherwise, things going all right out there on the roads at the moment. Spot any problems, call me here at Coast FM. Number to call, 4322 0072. And I'll check in with trains and traffic once again shortly after 7. 20 to 7 now.
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0: 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There's Peter Allen, The More I See You, that one originally done by Chet Baker. And in there too, Glen Campbell, Rhinestone Cowboy, the mid-70s, originally done by a guy called Larry Weiss. In fact, a trivia last night, I didn't realise, learned something there last night, that Glen Campbell spent a very, very short time with the Beach Boys back in the mid-1960s. Things you learn, another second last night too. It is 12 to 7 with Greg Wilmot. More Under the Covers coming up after 7 at Coast FM and for the remainder of the month of June, in fact, into our last week of Under the Covers.
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0: Big breakfast on a Wednesday morning. Classic hits, KSFM 963. John English there. Words are not enough. At 7 to 7 with Greg Wilmot from the Community File this morning. If you're interested in model railways, the Gosford City Model Railway Club have premises at Kincumber and always looking for new members too. Now, they're located at Kincumber next to the public school. They meet at 9 a.m. on Mondays and Wednesdays, so they're meeting there today. And if you can't get there during the day, Friday nights, they're also there too from 7 p.m. Caring for our community, KSFM 963.
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0: And a cold morning, you want to fly away, but it's all right out there this morning, really. Sunny in Adelaide, 15 degrees, fine in Brisbane, 21, fine in Canberra, top today of 13 degrees, a sunny one in Darwin, 30 degrees, cloudy in Hobart, top today of 11, a mostly sunny one in Melbourne, 15 degrees, fine in Perth, top today of 20, and a fine and sunny day down the road in Sydney Town and 18. Here on the Central Coast, fine and sunny, light southwesterly winds. There is the chance of showers this evening, and looking ahead, a cloudy day with a chance of showers tomorrow. Come Friday, into the working week, a partly cloudy day. 18 degrees, our expected top today. The Kincumber Shops on Avoca Drive this morning, it is sitting on 7 degrees. And around the EDSAC sporting fields at Baddow Bay, those doing laps around the oval this morning, in single figures, sitting on 9 degrees at 6 to 7.

It's The Who on The Big Breakfast, the Better Music Mix, Coast FM 963. Happy Jack at 3 to 7 with Greg Wilmot. Wednesday morning, it is middle of the working week already. In the month of June, just about done too, isn't it? Yes, this time next Wednesday, we're into July, the 1st of July, a new financial year come next Wednesday. Got the news coming up shortly at 7 o'clock. Madeleine McNeil has that first. Coming up in the news at 7, the Men's Government has handed down its state budget. That was handed down yesterday, ahead of next year's state election, which is in March, by the way. That'll come around very, very quickly. Also get an update in the World Cup Soccer 2, the match between England and Ghana. It's half-time at the moment, nil all the score there. More coming up in our news at 7. After 7, I'll check in with trains and traffic. We'll look at events that happened on this day, June 24, in history. And more under the covers too, sponsored by the Travellers Hut at Kincumber. In fact, we've got one from the Beatles coming up after the news at 7. To get us there, here's the Beach Boys. I Can Hear Music at Coast FM.

0: 7 o'clock. Good morning, I'm Madeleine McNeil. Labor's tax changes will pass through federal parliament by the end of the week after it reached a deal with the Greens. The government will rein in the capital gains tax discount along with negative gearing concessions. Tighter rules will also be imposed on people using self-managed super funds to buy property. Nationals leader Matt Canavan has told Today the changes will be bad for Australians.
1: What's worse now, this is just another tax the government was already taxing small business, taxing property, taxing investments, and now they're taxing your super.
0: A man is fighting for life and a major Western Sydney road is closed after a crash. The 32-year-old is in hospital after crashing his ute into a power pole along Richmond Road at Berkshire Park. Richmond Road is shut between Landilo Road and St Mary's Road. A teenager is due in court charged over a glassing attack at a McDonald's in Sydney's West. A 24-year-old man suffered a cut to his face when he was hit with a broken bottle in the car park of the restaurant in Penrith. The 17-year-old accused is the second person to be charged over the incident. A Northern Beaches MP wants drone surveillance at beaches every day, claiming it's the only thing that will put shark attack fears to rest. Jackie Scroobies welcomed the state government's budget announcement of $86 million for a shark management program. A report has found more than 14 million Australians have a weight problem. Australian Institute of Health and Welfare data shows 2 in 3 adults and 1 in 4 children were overweight or obese in 2024. The Institute's Amy Young says younger generations are more likely to live with abdominal obesity, increasing their risk of other conditions like heart disease and bowel cancer.
2: So almost 10 additional adults in every 100 aged 45 to 54 were living with abdominal obesity in 2022 to 2024 compared to those at the same age a decade earlier in 2011-2012.
0: Sir Keir Starmer, who's standing down as British Prime Minister, has met with his leadership contender to support the handover of power. It's the first time the outgoing Labor leader has met with Andy Burnham since his decisive by-election win. Mr Burnham could become PM within weeks if he does not face a challenger. And legendary Australian musician Darryl Braithwaite stepping back from live performances. The Horses singer has taken to social media to call time after 6 decades in the business. The 77-year-old says live gigs are becoming increasingly physically challenging. In finance, the Dow Jones has closed down 45 points, the Nasdaq down 579 points at the close, and one Australian dollar is buying 69.16 US cents.
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6: Half-time at the FIFA World Cup. Still no goals between England and Ghana. Nil all at the break. Coming up this morning, Panama plays Croatia before Colombia takes on the Democratic Republic of Congo. Earlier, Cristiano Ronaldo became the first player to score at 6 World Cups with a brace in Portugal's 5-0 win over Uzbekistan. Eels skipper Mitchell Moses is preparing to play his 250th NRL game. He'll bring up the milestone in front of his home fans tomorrow night against the Rabbitohs. The 31-year-old says he has much more to achieve in his career.
7: Hopefully the best is still to come. I'm still haven't won a comp yet, so that's definitely the main goal. But yeah, had a good career, I guess, so far, and I wouldn't change much of it. So yeah, hopefully that continues, and then we can win a comp here. That'd be lovely.
6: And the AFL is warning clubs, players, and coaches they'll be hit with fines for criticising umpires or the MRO. That's sport. I'm Mike Pearsall.
0: 7:04. That's news and sport.
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13: What a nice clear morning out there this morning. Little fresh though. Fine and sunny. Light southwesterly winds. There is the chance of shower activity this evening. Looking ahead, a cloudy day tomorrow with a chance of showers and a partly cloudy Friday. 18 degrees our expected top today. Tide on the turn. High tide earlier this morning. Low tide at midday. High tide this evening at 6:46. Currently at Pete's Ridge, it's sitting on 6 degrees, 9 at Nora Head, 9 at Green Point, at 5 past 7 at Coast FM.
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0: It's the Big O on the Big Breakfast. Roy Orbison, Coast FM, 963, Only the Lonely, and Pat Wilson in there too. And the Bop Girl at 12 past 7 with Greg Willard. Morning to the 7 o'clock is Wednesday morning, 24th day of June, 24th day of winter, and a nice clear morning out there too for International Day of Women in Diplomacy. And as I mentioned at 6 o'clock, it's also World UFO Day. Now, this is an interesting one. It's celebrated either today or July 2. Some celebrate today, some July 2. All about raising awareness about unidentified flying objects. UFOs are a little different, as we know. So it's only appropriate there's some mystery over the day that it's actually celebrated.
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0: No Division 1 winners in last night's Oz Lotto draw. That jackpot's when it returns next Tuesday night.
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0: Sydney Trains advise the trains are running on or need a time now on the roads. We've got a breakdown northbound on the M1. This is at Brooklyn, just before the river crossing. A lane is closed as a result there, not upsetting things too much. I did mention a bit of traffic around the Morisset interchange northbound early this morning too. That seems to have settled down and going okay. Local roads going all right. Spot any problems out there, 4322 0072. And I'll check in again, do that shortly after local news at 7.30 on The Big Breakfast, 14 past 7.
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0: It's the Beatles on the Big Breakfast, a bit of music mix, Coast FM 963, twisting and shouting their way through a Wednesday morning, all part of Under the Covers, sponsored by the Travellers Hut at Kincumber. That song, by the way, was done by the Top Notes before the Beatles covered it back in the early 1960s. Our monthly music feature, Under the Covers, sponsored by the Travellers Hut at Kincumber. 17 past 7 with Greg Wilmer. Jo from Coast Community Transport just gave me a call. Her husband saw a UFO this morning. I was talking about those just a moment ago, being International UFO Day today, and the UFO that he saw was a piece of paper that Joe threw at him. Been a victim of that too. Story in the paper today, and Madeline mentioned this in our news this morning too, that legendary Australian muso Darryl Braithwaite is putting himself out to pasture now. After nearly six decades, the difficult and sad decision was made for the 77-year-old after finding it challenging to sing comfortably. Seen Darryl Braithwaite a few times in my time, always enjoyed going to see Darryl Braithwaite. I was a bit of a Sherbet fan too along the way. Best known for his hit The Horses, big number one hit back in 1991, and was lead singer of Sherbet from 1969 till the mid-1980s when they split up. Had a lot of success with How's That back in 1976. Good on you, Darryl. Happy retirement. And thanks for the wonderful memories.
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0: 20 past 7 here at Coast FM, Wednesday morning, 24th day of June, today the 175th day of the year. And it was on this day back in 1956 that Dean Martin and Jerry Lewis broke up as a comedy team. They didn't speak to each other for 20 years. John Faye became New South Wales Premier on this day back in 1992, replacing Nick Greiner, who resigned on corruption allegations. Well, Eric Clapton put 100 of his guitars up for auction at Christie's in New York City to raise funds for his drug rehab clinic. That was on this day back in 1999. Australia's Kari Webb, aged 26, became the youngest player to complete a career grand slam of women's golf when she took out the LPGA Championship back in 2001. Julia Gillard became Australia's first female Prime Minister, with Wayne Swan taking over as deputy on this day back in 2010. While the United Kingdom voted in a referendum that resulted in a withdrawal from the European Union, the EU, commonly called Brexit, that was on this day back in 2016. Whilst it was on this day in 2019 that Ash Barty became the first Australian woman to reach the top of tennis rankings since Yvonne Goolagong-Cooley reached the sport pinnacle for 2 weeks in 76, Ash doing it on this day in 2019. It all happened today, June 24 in history, 22 past 7 at Coast FM.

Julie Lennon, son of John, on the Big Breakfast Coast FM 963. Now you're in heaven at 25 past 7. Greg Wilmot this morning. What a nice looking morning too. Fine and 18 degrees, our expected top today. A double header for the Central Coast Rhinos at the Erina Ice Arena this weekend. Gee, they really need to start winning to climb that ladder, the Rhinos, don't they? After such a promising start, they sit midfield midway through the season. Double header Saturday afternoon, they take on Brisbane Lightning. That game getting underway at 3:45. And back at it on Sunday, taking on Melbourne Ice, a team they beat recently in Melbourne. That game also getting underway 3:45 on Sunday afternoon. And talking about ice hockey, international ice hockey is always very popular out there at the Ice Arena. And the USA and Canada meet a couple of weekends a little later on during the month of July. Check in with the centre there for more details. But international ice hockey coming in July to Erina there. Always a lot of fun to go and see.

Coming up to the news at 7:30, Madeleine McNeil has that for us. Coming up in our news, Labor's tax changes to pass through by the end of the week with support from the Greens. One of the stories hitting our news at 7:30. Also, we'll get an update from the World Cup soccer, the Group L game currently underway between England and Ghana. And that game midway through the second half there, it's nil all at the moment. There, a score update in the news and more of what's happening over there in the World Cup. Madeleine McNeil has that for us, and we've got the local news with Ivana Rose on the radio. Check in with trains and traffic after our news at 7:30, and the birthday book coming up too. We'll have that for you at around 10 to 8 this morning. Getting us into news though, a little Chicago. Baby, what a big surprise on The Big Breakfast here at Coast FM 963.

0: 7:30, good morning, I'm Madeline McNeil. The Premier says he understands criticism of his government's budget, but they made an honest decision it wouldn't be to the state's benefit to spend like crazy. Asked whether he thinks Labor's matching the state's growth in population as regions like Western Sydney rapidly expand, Chris Minns has told Ben Fordham the government's spending $30 billion on infrastructure this year.
1: Primarily it's going to a lot of transport projects, but the big changes have been to Western Sydney hospitals and Western Sydney public schools, which have been neglected. Fast-growing communities, no schools in place. We needed to make a change there, and we're doing it with this budget.
0: A major road in Western Sydney has been shut after a crash which has left a man in a critical condition. The 32-year-old has been taken to Westmead after his ute ploughed into a power pole along Richmond Road at Berkshire Park. The road is shut between Landilo and St Mary's Roads. Parents of a newborn or an adopted child will be able to access 26 weeks of paid parental leave from July 1st. The expansion will be paid by the federal government and covered at the minimum wage of just over $1,000 a week. Social Services Minister Tanya Plibersek has told Today it's the right thing to do.
2: It's almost $30,000 in total, that paid parental leave benefit that people will get with their little new bundle of joy. So they get more time at home, more money, and more people will be eligible because the threshold's being raised, so more people will be eligible.
0: An inquiry examining the proposed overhaul of the NDIS has been extended for another 8 weeks. The government wants to reduce the ballooning cost of the scheme by $34 billion over the next 4 years. Labor's agreed to extend the probe into the changes as part of a deal with the Greens to pass its tax legislation. Australia has ranked second out of 89 countries in a global measure of how the world will deal with the AI revolution. A report by the QS World Future Skills Index suggests our economy is well primed to benefit from artificial intelligence compared to our peers. Testing has confirmed a crater found in outback WA is the oldest asteroid impact site on Earth. Geologists discovered the rock formations near the town of Marble Bar in the Pilbara region. Curtin University Professor Chris Kirkland says crews have tested a range of minerals at the site.
3: So these individual little crystals contain lots of uranium, and that uranium over time changes to lead. So if we can measure the ratio of the uranium to lead, we can calculate an age, and that's how we can work out how old it is.
0: In finance, the Dow Jones closed down 45 points, the Nasdaq down 579. One Australian dollar is buying 69.1 US cents.
4: There's one nursery on the coast that makes gardening affordable. Narara Valley Nursery.
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6: The Socceroos are urging the nation to put their tools down on Friday afternoon to support them in their World Cup match against Paraguay. Midfielder Jason Guerrier says bosses and principals should be wheeling in TVs to workplaces and schools for the midday kickoff. Former Socceroo Archie Thompson even lobbying the Premier Chris Minns for a public holiday on Ben Fordham Live.
7: Fingers from whole of Australia for Friday. Can we please have the day off? Is that a possibility?
1: No, Archie. Sorry.
6: Australia has maintained its perfect record at the Women's T20 World Cup, winning its fourth match by 113 runs over Pakistan in Leeds. Elise Perry named player of the match. And the Bulldogs will stick with Stephen Crichton at 5'8 in Friday night's battle with the Titans after a successful switch in their win over Manly. That's sport. I'm Mike Pearsall.
0: It's 26-8. That's the latest news and sport.
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9: Good morning. I'm Yvonne Rose. An elderly woman was airlifted to hospital after being struck by a vehicle at Nora Head yesterday afternoon. Emergency services were called to Soldiers Beach car park about 4 p.m. with the Westpac rescue helicopter tasked to assist New South Wales ambulance crews at the scene. The woman was treated before being flown to John Hunter Hospital. A crime scene was established at the car park while investigations commenced. Police urged the public to avoid the area while the crime scene was in place. Federal Member for Robertson, Dr. Gordon Reid, has inspected construction of 21 new social and affordable homes in Woi Woi, funded through the Australian Government's $10 billion Housing Australia Future Fund. The project, delivered by Pacific Link Housing and built by Scope Constructions, aims to boost housing supply for people experiencing housing stress and those on the public housing waitlist. Dr. Reid said housing is a priority for the Federal Labor Government, describing the development as an important step in increasing local supply, with the homes expected to be completed in mid-2027. The project forms part of broader efforts to expand social and affordable housing across Australia under the fund established in 2023. The Melbourne International Comedy Festival Roadshow rolls into Wyong tonight, bringing some of the festival's biggest laughs to the Central Coast. The show gets underway at 8pm at the Art House Wyong, hosted by UK comedian Carl Donnelly and featuring Ben Hunter, Con Kudis, Jess Fuchs and Meg Yeager. The Roadshow has spent almost three decades taking Australia's biggest comedy festival on tour, delivering a mix of established stars and rising talent to audiences across the country. In sport, Central Coast Heart Netball will be chasing another important win tonight when they take on Erna Hawks in round 9 of the IMB Premier League. The action is at Netball Central in Sydney Olympic Park, with the Opens division at 7pm and under-23s match starting at 8:45. Both divisions are coming off victories last week and will be looking to capitalise on that momentum. Fans can attend in person or catch all the action live via Netball New South Wales streaming service at netballnewsouthwales.tv. 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
12: In for a fine and sunny day, light southwesterly winds. There is the chance of showers this evening. Looking ahead, cloudy with a chance of showers tomorrow and a partly cloudy day on Friday. 18 degrees, our expected top today. Currently 8 at Wyong, 6 degrees at Central Mangrove. Had his hit double figures at Baddow Bay. It's sitting on 10 degrees at 23 to 8 at Coast FM.
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0: later on The Big Breakfast, a better music mix, Coast FM 963, doing some dancing in the moonlight, as you do. It is 19 to 8 with Greg Wilmot. Morning to you on this Wednesday morning, 24th day of June. Column 8 of the City Morning Herald today talks more about throwing out one's treasures, and I've been talking about this on The Breakfast Show this week. In the reader's case this morning, a treasured Afghan goatskin coat. Now, that sounds all very nice, doesn't it? However, when it got wet, it gave off a rank goat smell that had people on the bus moving away. You'd feel awful, wouldn't you, when people start to sit down thinking, here's a seat, and they run away because of the stench of your coat. However, the mother of the guy that owned this coat had enough of it too, and she didn't just bin it, she actually set fire to it and incinerated it. Imagine the stench that would have given off.
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0: But the guy was devastated. Sydney Trains advise trains are running on or near to time. On the roads, no major accidents or breakdowns to report. Everything going okay on our local roads this morning. Spot any problems out there, call me here at Coast FM. Number to call 4322 0072, and I'll check in again after news at 8 o'clock. 18 to 8. There's the sports now. 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
1: Now it's time for the birthday book. Let's find out who's celebrating today.
2: It is 12 to 8 here at Coast FM, Wednesday morning, June 24. We open our birthday book today. And we say a very happy birthday to Clive Rose at Erina. Clive, all the best to you. Have a great day. Bobby Johnson on St. Hubert's Island celebrating a birthday. Bobby, many happy returns to you. Elvira Woods at Arimba celebrating a birthday today too. Elvira, happy birthday to you. Also happy birthday to Julie Brady at Empire Bay. Many happy returns. All the best today to Chris Robbo blowing out the candles today. Wally Moore at Chipley. It's down Sydney Way. It's out towards La Perouse, isn't it? Good on you, Wally. Happy birthday to you. And Chris Johnson from Marine Rescue, milestone birthday for Chris today, turning 80. Have a great day, Chris, and many happy returns. Celebrating your birthdays with Colin Blundstone, the lead vocalist of British band The Zombies, 81 today, born in England on this day in 1945. Australian athlete Raylene Boyle, turning 75 today, born in Coburg in Victoria on this day back in 1951. Picked up silver medals at the Mexico Olympic Games at Munich. I think she won silver there as well. Certainly won gold at the Commonwealth Games in Brisbane back in 1982. Di Smith, the Australian actress, she was Alex Fraser in A Country Practice, 68 today. Born in Sydney on this day in 1958. Nicole Livingston, Australian swimmer and sports presenter, 55. Born in Melbourne on this day back in 1971. And also celebrating a birthday today is drummer with Fleetwood Mac, Mick Fleetwood, born Michael Fleetwood in Cornwall in England on this day in 1947, 79 years ago. Happy birthday to Mick and all those celebrating today. Here is Fleetwood Mac and Hold Me on The Big Breakfast, 10 to 8.

The Big Breakfast Wednesday's edition, Classic Hits, Coast FM 963, Fleetwood Mac, Mick Fleetwood celebrating a birthday today. Song there, Hold Me, 7 to 8 with Greg Wilbert. Fine and sunny, says the Bureau today. Light southwesterly winds. They are saying a possible shower this evening and a cloudy one with some showers tomorrow. 18 degrees, our expected top today. 8 outside our Gosford studios. Nice enough morning. Little cool, though. A lot cooler up Arimba way this morning, too, and at Fountaindale. Those suburbs there sitting on 3 degrees.

JoJo Zip and the Falcons, all part of a bit of music mix at breakfast, right here on your community radio station, Coast FM 963. Shape I'm in at 3 to 8, pretty good shape this morning. Got the news coming up shortly at 8 o'clock. Madeleine McNeil has that for us. As we heard in an earlier bulletin this morning, France has experienced its hottest day on record. A lot of people hitting the water. There's been some drownings there, tragically, as well. Get an update on the soccer. 2 into stoppage time in the World Cup Group L pool game. England and Ghana still locked at nil all. As I say, that game into injury time there. We'll get an update in the news. After 8, check trains and traffic. Check the fuel prices. I'll open the lines too, giving you a chance to win 2 return economy airline tickets to Vietnam and travel to Sydney Airport too with Lion Limousines. Listen out for your cue to call. 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

0: Just a reminder, on school days, school children are about and the speed limit around schools is 40Ks. 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

0: It's 8 o'clock. Good morning, I'm Madeline McNeil. Police say a pursuit was underway when a serious crash occurred in Sydney's west, but can't confirm whether the vehicle involved was the subject of the chase. A 32-year-old man is fighting for life after his ute struck a power pole at Berkshire Park. Today, reporter Jack Hahn is at the scene. He says police are adamant there were no officers behind the ute when it crashed, and it will take some time to determine how it happened.
1: At the moment, because of the fact that this man is in a critical condition and it's unclear whether or not this was the car they lit up for a police pursuit, we've got a major operation underway. Richmond Road completely closed, likely to be the case for the entire morning commute.
0: A manhunt is underway after a stabbing in Sydney's west, which has left one person in hospital. A 45-year-old man is being treated for a wound to his head and one of his hands after the incident at Lidcombe. Another man was arrested at the scene after the incident. Police are searching for a third. The Premier says he understands criticism of his government's latest budget. Labor's last financial blueprint before the next state election has been described as uninspiring by some critics. Chris Minns says they made an honest decision. It wouldn't benefit the state to spend like lunatics. The New South Wales Coalition would overhaul the state's green energy transition if it wins next year's election. The proposal would see Sydney, Newcastle and Wollongong house more renewable energy projects. The move's aimed at better sharing the rollout between metropolitan and regional areas. Shadow Energy Minister James Griffin says it's a common sense proposal.
2: This is a sensible energy plan that makes better use of the existing grid that we've got in the cities and makes sure that in the regions they're also sharing the benefits and opportunities of the energy transition.
0: Parents will be able to access almost $30,000 in paid parental leave to help care for a newborn or adopted child. The scheme will be extended by the federal government from the 1st of July. And Aussie music icon Darryl Braithwaite admits even he didn't know his last performance would be his final live show. The 77-year-old has called time on performing live after six decades in the industry, citing the increasing physical challenge. He's told Ben Fordham he had a realisation after a performance in the Arctic a week and a half ago.
3: But I just thought I'm not enjoying it as much as when I started or over the 58 years, and I thought, no, I'll stop, you know, because it's robbing myself and the people that are listening to how it actually should be.
0: In finance, the Dow Jones is down 45 points at the close. The Nasdaq closed down 579. One Australian dollar is buying 69.1 US cents.
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7: Cristiano Ronaldo is refusing to be outdone by his longtime rival Lionel Messi at the FIFA World Cup, carving out his own slice of history. The 41-year-old became the first player to score at six World Cups during Portugal's 5-0 win over Uzbekistan.
8: But it's Portugal on the surge with Bruno Fernandes. Cristiano Ronaldo!
7: That call on SBS. Full-time in Boston, England and Ghana have just finished with a nil-all draw. Mitchell Moses and Cameron Murray will return from origin duty for the Eels and Rabbitohs respectively in tomorrow night's Round 17 clash in Parramatta. Moses will be playing his 250th NRL game. And Australia has defeated Pakistan by 113 runs at the Women's T20 World Cup, now with four wins from four matches in the group stage. That's sport. I'm Mike Pearsall.
0: It's 8:04. That's the latest news and sport.
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14: It's a beautiful looking morning out there, crystal clear. I've got to say, fine and sunny, light southwesterly winds. There is a chance of showers this evening with some cloud rolling in. Looking further ahead, cloudy with a chance of showers tomorrow and a partly cloudy Friday. 18 degrees, our expected top today. Low tide coming up at noon today, with a high tide this evening at 6:46. Currently at Erina, it's sitting on 9 degrees. A little milder at Tascot this morning, sitting on 12. And at Berkeley Vale, it's sitting on 10 degrees at 8:05 at Coast FM.
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0: moment on the Big Breakfast, a better music mix, Coast FM 96.3, Cherry Cherry and Duran Duran in there too. And Hungry Like the Wolf at 12 past 8 with Greg Wilmot. Morning to the 8 o'clockers on a beautiful winter's morning, this Wednesday morning, 24th day of June. The Woi Woi Peninsula Lions Club car boot sale is on this coming Sunday, June 28, 7 a.m. start, until 1 in the afternoon. You'll find it on the corner of Ocean Beach Road and the Dunbin Road car park there near Everglades. That's where it is, with a great variety of stalls, tea and coffee and a barbecue in operation there too. Great way to spend a Sunday morning checking out the car boot sale down there at Woi Woi. 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
0: You're filling up with E10 this morning. Cheapest we could find on petrol, Spies, $1.519 a litre. That's the Metro service station at West Gosford, that also has the cheapest unleaded 91 in town too, at $1.53.9 a litre. Unleaded 95, $1.69.5. The Metro at Wyong, unleaded 98 at $1.78.5. Pearl Energy at Long Jetty. Premium diesel, $1.69.5 at the Metro at Doyleson, and also the Metro at Wyee, and the cheapest diesel at the United at Wyoming at $1.79.9 a litre. Cheapest fuel in town, the Metro at West Gosford, E10 at $1.51.9 a litre. 13 past 8.
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0: Sydney Trains advise the trains are running on or near to time this morning on the roads. No major accidents or breakdowns to report. We've got a steady run both directions on the motorway this morning. The Pacific Highway, slow run from Niagara Park down to the Mans Road roundabout at Narara. Also the Central Coast Highway from the Grammar School heading up the hill to the Terrigal Drive Barralong Road intersection at Erina, and Wyong Road at Tugra there. Slow run past the business park heading over towards the highway and into Tugra this morning. 40Ks around our school zone. Spot any problems? Number to call here at Coast FM 4322 0072, and I'll check in with trains and traffic once again shortly after our local news at 8:30. 14 after 8 now.
2: 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R-E-S-P-E-C-T. 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

0: Under the covers during the month of June here at Coast FM. Now, it's sponsored by the team at the Traveller's Hut at Cucumber, Los Lobos there, and La Bamba. From the movie there too, the Richie Valens story, wasn't it? Great movie, that one, back in the day. 17 after 8 with Greg Wilmot. Now, the Travellers Hut at Cucumber are giving away two return economy class tickets with Vietnam Airlines to either Saigon or Hanoi, valued at just over $2,000. And Lion Limousines will take you from your home on the Central Coast to Sydney Airport. How good's that? Now, if you'd like to go into the draw, and it's not too far away, girls and boys, it's happening this coming Friday morning in the morning show with Deb Lennon just after our 10:30 local news. Call me now to register. I'll put you in the draw. It's as easy as that. 4322 0072. 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

Quiet as Hush on the Big Breakfast, Coast FM 963. Love that one. Barney Moroney at 23 after 8 with Greg Wilmot. Good morning. Congratulations going out to Jared at Booker Bay, to Jean at Empire Bay, Jeremy at Edelong, Melanie at Jemina, Cheryl, nice to hear from you at Jemina this morning, and also Norman tuned in at Bensville, all going into the big draw this coming Friday for a chance to win two return economy airline tickets with Vietnam Airlines. Now, you've got the choice of going to either Saigon or Hanoi. This prize valued at just over $2,000. And take it from your home here on the Central Coast as well to Sydney Airport with Lion Limousines. Big draw Friday morning, 10:30. More chances to register on the morning show with Chris Maitland, I should say, after 9 o'clock this morning here at Coast FM. Yes, Chris in after 9, 24 after 8.

Chris Waterman on the Big Breakfast, the Better Music Mix, Coast FM 963. I could be so good for you. It is 27 after 8 with Greg Wilmot, Wednesday morning. News coming up shortly at 8:30. Coming up in the news with Madeleine McNeil, the federal government will review its NDIS laws. An overhaul has been announced and it will be extended too as to when that is announced. That coming up on the news. Also coming up after the news, we've got the local news with Madeleine McNeil. And as I said, we've got local news there. And the Central Coast residents could benefit from a range of the cost of living announced in the budget. Ivana has that for us after national news.

Just a reminder, on school days, school children are about and the speed limit around schools is 40Ks. So keep our kids safe, watch for the 40K signs and slow down. How fast are you going now? A message from Transport for New South Wales.

0: morning. I'm Madeline McNeil. The New South Wales government's pushing back on criticisms of its final budget before the next election. Some claim the financial blueprint is uninspiring and contains a lack of long-term reforms. Labor maintains the budget will help alleviate cost of living pressures facing households across the state. Roads Minister Jenny Aitchison says a range of measures are being put in place to help people.
1: That will include a $100 discount on private car registration for 12 months, further toll relief by reducing the weekly toll cap from $60 to $50 for 12 months, freezing Opal fares at their current levels for 12 months.
0: Police say a pursuit was underway when a serious crash occurred in Sydney's west, which has left a man fighting for life. Officers can't confirm if the 32-year-old was the subject of the chase when his ute ploughed into a power pole at Berkshire Park. Richmond Road between Landilo Road and St Mary's Road is closed following the crash. New footage has been released as police investigate the murder of a man in the Hunter region. The 38-year-old was found with stab wounds at Argentan last year. He was treated at the scene but couldn't be saved. A Sydney woman says her 84-year-old neighbour's living conditions make her question the support available to older Australians. 24-year-old Anna says her neighbour Marguerite has dementia and lives with a severe hoarding issue, which has left her apartment stinking of rot and swarming with rats. Anna's told Ben Fordham she's reached out on Marguerite's behalf to a dozen services and agencies and nobody's offered to help.
2: And I think to an extent she is aware how vulnerable she is, but just not quite enough to be able to reach out and get that help. And so I think that sort of social safety net of all of these government departments has really let her slip through, and no one's really been able to give her the support she deserves.
0: The US Senate has voted to direct President Donald Trump to stop the US military campaign against Iran or seek approval from Congress. Four Republicans voted with Democrats to support the House's disapproval of the war. And an investigation has found 90% of IVF patients pay for expensive extras which don't really work. Gabriel Hodson has more.
3: A major review has found most add-ons for IVF treatment have no proven fertility benefit. That's despite clinics charging desperate patients thousands of dollars for extras like acupuncture, corticosteroids and plasma injections. Researchers from the University of Melbourne say the extra services can lead to false hope, financial strain and unnecessary procedures for would-be parents already under stress. Gabriel Hodson reporting.
0: In finance, the Dow Jones closed down 45 points, the Nasdaq down 579, one Australian dollar buying 69.16 US cents.
4: There's one nursery on the coast that makes gardening affordable. Narara Valley Nursery.
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6: Mitchell Moses wants another shot at steering the Blues to an Origin Series victory in enemy territory. The 5-8 spot is on the line after a heavy defeat in Game 2 with calls for him to be replaced by Ethan Strange. Moses, who won a series decider in Brisbane just 2 years ago, is hoping to make amends.
7: Yeah, I'd love to get another chance. You know what I mean? It was upsetting with, you know, how that second half went down, you know, even parts of the first half. So to get another chance there will be massive.
6: At the FIFA World Cup, England has drawn nil-all with Ghana. Portugal thrashed Uzbekistan 5-0. An Elise Perry masterclass has guided Australia to a thumping 113-run win over Pakistan at the Women's T20 World Cup. And back stiffness has sidelined Gout Gout from a race in the US next month. The 18-year-old is aiming to return for the Under-20s World Championship in August. That's sport. I'm Mike Pearsall.
0: 26-9, that's the latest news and sport.
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9: Good morning. I'm Yvonne Rose. Central Coast residents could benefit from a range of cost of living measures announced in the New South Wales budget, according to Member for the Central Coast, David Harris. The package includes a $100 discount on vehicle registration renewals, a reduction in the toll cap to $50 a week, the removal of toll notice administration fees, and a freeze on public transport fares. The government is also offering zero interest loans to help households install energy saving upgrades and reduce electricity bills. Mr. Harris said the measures are designed to ease pressure on families while the government continues investing in schools, hospitals and roads. A threatened native marsupial is making a comeback in New South Wales, with 17 Rufus Batongs released into a feral predator-free area in Nambucca Nature Reserve near Coffs Harbour. The reintroduction is a partnership between Aussie ARC, the New South Wales National Parks and Wildlife Service, and the University of Newcastle. The Batongs were bred and prepared for release at Aussie ARC's Barrington Top Sanctuary, with around 30 animals expected to be introduced over the next 18 months. Aussie ARC, which partners with the Australian Reptile Park on conservation programs, says the project is a significant step in protecting the species from extinction and restoring healthy ecosystems across New South Wales. In sport, young athletes looking to stay active these school holidays can take part in a strength and conditioning program at Coast Sports Erina. Designed for 12 to 18-year-olds, the program focuses on building strength, improved athletic performance, and teaching correct lifting techniques in a safe, professionally supervised environment. Participants will learn injury prevention strategies and movement skills that can benefit a range of sports. Places are limited, with registration now open through Coast Sport Erina. This has been Coast FM Local News in association with Coast Community News.
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12: Repeats a perfect Wednesday morning, fine and sunny today, light southwesterly winds. There is the chance of showers this evening. Looking ahead, cloudy with a chance of showers tomorrow. And we've got a partly cloudy day on Friday. There'll be some sun about there. 18 our top today. Currently 10 degrees at Lake Haven, 8 at Carryong and at McMaster's Beach. It's sitting on 13 degrees at 23 to 9 at Coast FM.
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0: Monday Rock on the Big Breakfast, Coast FM 963. Take me back to the summer of 81. They were the days, 19 to 9, with Greg Wilmot. Good morning. Warren's cartoon in the Daily Telegraph today relating to the PM's tax reform that gets the green light after striking a deal with the Greens. Now, the cartoon shows Albo in a Rabbitohs jersey, red and green, the colours of the two parties, Labor being red and the Greens being green, that struck the deal. Rabbitohs, tax laws, a couple of people standing around Albo a little confused. Just colour coordinated, he says. After all, red and green is his team.
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0: Albo is a proud Rabbitoh, that's for sure. Sydney Trains advise the trains are running on or due to time. On the roads, no major accidents or breakdowns to report. Slow spots on our roads. Avoca Drive coming out of Kincumber down to the Greenpoint Christian College. Also a slow run coming out of Davistown on Davistown Road through Yatalunga this morning, approaching Avoca Drive. Pacific Highway from Niagara Park down to the Mans Road roundabout at Narara. That's a little slow. And also the grammar school there at Erina Heights heading up the hill to the Terrigal Drive intersection at Erina. Wyong Road heading into Tugra past the Business Park and Terrigal Drive coming out of Terrigal from the stadium there at Duffy's Road up towards Mobbs Road. 40 Ks around our school zone. Spot any problems? Call me here at Coast FM. Number to call 4322 0072. We'll keep you posted with trains and traffic across the day at Coast FM.

0: T. Tunstall on The Big Breakfast, Coast FM 963. She celebrated a birthday yesterday. Certainly remember reading her name out during the birthday book, turning 51. And that song featured in the TV sitcom Ugly Betty. Bit of trivia for you this morning. 14 to 9 with Greg Wilmot. The Mingara Orchid Club Fair and Show is on this weekend, June 28 and 29. Now, it's happening at the Mingara Recreation Club, 9 till 4 Saturday and 9 till 3 on Sunday. Vendors selling orchids and orchid products there. Entry is free. And the Garden Gang will be there too, broadcasting live on Saturday morning between 8 and 10. Get along there and say g'day. Time to go gardening now with Gardening Today. Here's Sherilyn.
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2: 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Sherilyn Darcy, Gardening Today.
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10: It's 11 to 9 here at Coast FM as the North Coast XPT makes its way through Tuggerah heading north this morning. Time for a handy hit of the day. Now, one for motorists this morning from a bumper sticker I noticed recently. Stay wider of the rider. When approaching a cyclist, if travelling 60 kilometres an hour or under, give them a metre's room. If you're travelling over 60 kilometres an hour, 1.5 metres should be given. Stay wider of the rider. Another handy hint for you Monday morning at Coast FM.

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Hats off to Larry this morning. It is 8 to 9 Wednesday morning. Greg Wilmot with you. Now, from the Community File this morning, Volunteering Central Coast is your link to community organisations and local events too. You can learn new skills, meet people, and you can stay active too. Now, to register your interest, you can phone Volunteering Central Coast today. The number there, 4329 7122. Want that number again? I'll give it to you. 4329 7122. 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Here's a nice one from America. This one called The Tin Man on The Big Breakfast. 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Morning.

0: It's America at the home of classic hits, your community radio station, Coast FM 963 Tin Man at 4 to 9 with Greg Wilmot. Good looking morning out there, fine and sunny, says the Bureau today. Light southwesterly winds. There is the chance of showers this evening, bit of cloud rolling in, obviously. Looking ahead, cloudy with showers tomorrow and a partly cloudy Friday as well. 18 degrees, our expected top today. Currently 10 outside our studios here in Gosford. Still in single figures around parts of the coast, though. 7 at Wyong Creek and 5 degrees at Palmgrove.
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0: Coming up to all the latest news, our national news at 9 o'clock. Madeline McNeil has that for us coming up after 9. Chris Maitland on your radio for a Wednesday morning. More great classic hits coming your way. More under the covers too, sponsored by the Traveller's Hut at Kincumber. And Chris will open the lines, giving you a chance to win two economy airline tickets to Vietnam with Vietnam Airlines and, of course, transported to the airport with Lion Limousines. Good luck to all those in the draw this coming Friday. Happy Wednesday. Have a good week. Catch you Monday.

0: Just a reminder, on school days, school children are about and the speed limit around schools is 40Ks. 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

0: It's 9 o'clock. Good morning, I'm Madeline McNeil. A Sydney shark attack victim has spoken her first words after briefly waking from an induced coma. Dusty Fitzpatrick reports.
1: 34-year-old Leah Stewart has undergone multiple surgeries and has had her arm amputated after the attack at Coogee Beach. An update's now been provided by Miss Stewart's brother Joshua, who says she's been temporarily brought out of her induced coma. Mr. Stewart says his sister was able to tell her mother and her partner she loved them when doctors reduced her level of sedation and extubated her. Leah is expected to remain in intensive care for some time. Dusty Fitzpatrick, Sydney.
0: A man and woman are fighting for life and two key roads are closed after separate crashes in Sydney's west. Windsor Road at Northmead shut between James Roos Drive and Churchill Drive after a car and truck collided. At Berkshire Park, a stretch of Richmond Road is closed after a ute struck a power pole. Police expect investigations at both sites to take some time. The Albanese government's continuing to defend its tax deal with the Greens, which has surprised the superannuation sector. Federal politics editor Michael Packey.
2: After weeks of haggling, Labor finally convinced the Greens to support its changes to capital gains tax and negative gearing, but was forced to add another measure to its legislation. The rules for self-managed super funds have been tightened, meaning from now on, people won't be able to get a tax advantage by using their fund to purchase a property. Government Minister Tanya Plibersek says it's a very small change and won't affect many people.
3: This is what negotiation looks like.
2: Nationals leader Matt Canavan argues self-managed funds have been blindsided.
4: This dodgy deal with the Greens from the government is a massive attack on every Australian superannuation fund.
2: The government's new tax rules will pass Parliament tomorrow. Michael Packey, Canberra.
0: The state government maintains its last budget before the 2027 election will address cost of living pressures. The financial blueprint includes a rebate on car registration, a cap on opal fares, and a lowering of the weekly toll cap. The New South Wales opposition would make changes to the green energy rollout if it wins next year's poll. The proposal would see major cities house more projects in a move aimed at better sharing the rollout between metro and regional areas. Also making news, a heatwave is lingering over Europe with dozens of drowning deaths recorded across France and Germany since Thursday. In finance, the Dow Jones closed down 45 points, the Nasdaq down 579 points, and one Australian dollar is buying 69.16 US cents.
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7: The West Tigers have announced the signing of centre Jake Avarillo from the Dolphins on a four-year deal. He's scored 28 tries in 54 appearances since heading to Redcliffe. In Socceroos camp, midfielder Jason Guerrier says they won't be pulling any punches against Paraguay on Friday afternoon, despite both sides only needing a draw to progress to the knockout stage.
8: I don't think it's in us to just concede or just, you know, take the foot off the gas. Like, we want to win every game, regardless of who the opponent is or what the situation is.
7: There are fears the campaign may be over for veteran Matt Leckie. The winger picked up a hamstring injury during Australia's 2-0 loss to the US. Rugby seven star Demi Kennewell has announced her retirement from the World Series after a 10-year career. And Australia has defeated Pakistan by 113 runs at the Women's T20 World Cup. That's sport. I'm Mike Pearsall.
0: It's 9:04. That's the latest news and sport.
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13: Coast FM weather. A sunny day today with light winds becoming south to southwesterly in the middle of the day, a top of 18 degrees with showers likely this evening. Showers tomorrow, 11 to 17, partly cloudy with showers Friday, 10 to 16. In fact, the prospect of showers daily goes right through to this time next week. Currently, 11 degrees in Gosford, the minimum this morning, or minimum overnight, rather, was 6 degrees. A little chilly this morning. Budgie Woi 10, and Mangrove Mountain, it's 7 degrees right now, and their minimum overnight was 2 degrees. 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

Good morning. How are you? Chris Maitland with you on a Wednesday morning with our Wednesday morning classic hits show between now and 12 o'clock. And we opened up with Tom Jones, of course, song that Paul Anka wrote called She's a Lady. Big for him back in 1971. And Rick Astley just then with Whenever You Need Somebody. Well, how are you feeling this morning? Oh, look, a special hello to one of our regular listeners, Jan, in Wyong Hospital. Hope you're comfortable there, Jan, and they're looking after you, and best wishes to you. 13 minutes past nine here at Coast FM 963. We've got a sunny day, but the sun, we're just about running out of sunshine. Yep, showers are coming, and they're coming every day, they reckon. So we'll wait and see. Not always right, eh? Bit chilly this morning, but hopefully the music will warm you up as we go along between now and 12 o'clock. Big thanks to Greg Wilmatt. Another great breakfast show from Greg this morning. He'll be back with you Monday morning. Monday to Wednesday for Greg and Brent Mack tomorrow and Friday here on Coast FM 963, the leading community radio station on the Central Coast. Up, up and away, Fifth Dimension.

called you here today for a bit of bad news. I won't be able to see you anymore because of my obligations and the ties that you have. We've been meeting here every day. And since this is our last day together, I want to hold you just one more time. When you turn and walk away, don't look back.

0: Oh, the Manhattans and Kiss and Say Goodbye. One hit wonder for them, but nevertheless, it made top five back in the mid-70s. And First Dimension, of course, with their very first hit, a song Jimmy Webb wrote for them called Up, Up and Away. He wrote a few for Fifth Dimension. 20 minutes past nine, Chris Maitland with you in the morning on a Wednesday morning, bringing you the best of the classic hits, the better music mix here on Coast FM. Some good tracks coming your way. Shortly, we'll have local news with Sarah Musti and Toko, bringing you up to date with everything that you need to know about the Central Coast currently. And after that, we've got ABBA, we've got Ricky Nelson, the lovely Tina Arena is in there as well. We'll have a John Lennon track, all coming your way here on Coast FM 963. And after this short break, we'll play a couple of tracks in our music theme for the month of where are we? June. And it's of course, our theme is Under the Covers, playing cover versions of well-known songs. Coming up for you shortly.
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1: Putting on the Ritz. Putting on the Ritz. Putting on the Ritz.

0: Bangles and Hazy Shade of Winter, and that was one of the covers, Under the Covers music theme for the month of June. 1988, that one came out by the Bangles, and it was a cover of a song done by Simon and Garfunkel 20 years before that. And the other track we played in this bracket, Beast of Burden from Bette Midler, 1984, that one came out, and it was a cover of the Rolling Stones song in 1978. Coast of M963, it's 9:30.
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3: Good morning, I'm Sarah Mustiantoko. Police are urging members of the community to speak up and report any form of child abuse after Brisbane Water Police District conducted 5 search warrants relating to child abuse material last week. The search warrants resulted in arrests at Etalong Beach, Narara and Woi Woi, with police conducting 2 further search warrants where items were seized and investigations into the matters are continuing. Affordable housing and smaller residential developments on the Central Coast could benefit from the expansion of the New South Wales Government's pre-sale finance guarantee program. These changes make the program more accessible to regional areas, including the coast, by replacing the $5 million minimum with a requirement that projects include at least 4 homes and increasing the support for smaller scale projects. The program will also be expanded to support 100% of affordable housing projects worth up to $30 million delivered by not-for-profit community housing providers. Member for the Entrance David Meehan is encouraging community groups across the coast to apply for a share of $1 million in state government funding to support multicultural festivals and events. The Stronger Together Festival and Events program offers between $5,000 and $20,000 for initiatives that celebrate cultural diversity and bring communities together. Applications close Monday, the 13th of July. In local sport, Total Soccer Growth Holdings is now the new owner of the Central Coast Mariners Football Club. A privately owned international business, Total Soccer Growth Holdings is the majority shareholder of English Championship side Queen's Park Rangers and holds a stake in Los Angeles FC. Majority shareholder Ruben Nunnalingam says the group appreciates how turbulent and uncertain the last season has been for the club and intends to do their utmost to restore energy and enthusiasm, both on and off the pitch. Expert commentator Luke Byrne from Coast FM's A-Team welcomes the announcement.
4: The future is looking bright for the Central Coast Mariners and their fans. Most importantly, the Mariners remain on the Central Coast, securing the club's place in the community for years to come.
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0: Sunny today, but make the most of it. A few showers coming the next few days, and today's top temperature, 18 degrees. Showers likely this evening and showers again tomorrow, 11 to 17, and partly cloudy with showers Friday, 10 to 16. Currently 13 degrees in Wyong, 13 degrees at Lake Munmorah, and 12 degrees at Woi Woi.

0: Oh, isn't she good? Tina Arena, Now I Can Dance. And before that, Ricky Nelson with a hit from way back at the start of the 60s, a number one song for him called Travelin' Man, and ABBA with Rock Me. You're with Coast FM 963 on a Wednesday morning. Good to have you with us this Wednesday, and hopefully you'll stay along for the music. We've got some good stuff coming your way, and after this short break, we've got John Lennon and Woman.
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Well, coming up after the news, music just continues, of course, and we'll have Michael Jackson and the Stylistics. And in the next hour, I'll also be talking to a guy called Gary Stewart, who runs a tribute band for Fleetwood Mac. It's Mick Fleetwood's birthday today, and so it's all very topical. And that show's coming up shortly at the Boca Beach Theatre. I'll talk to Gary just after the 10:30 local news on Coast FM.

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1: It's 10 o'clock. Good morning, I'm Madeline McNeil. The opposition claims the Albanese government is deliberately targeting people who manage their own superannuation funds. Labor has reached a deal with the Greens to pass its contentious changes to capital gains tax and negative gearing. The legislation will also prevent people from using their self-managed super fund to borrow for a property purchase. Liberal leader Angus Taylor has told Mark Levy the whole policy is a mess.
2: Labor hates self-managed super funds. They want all super funds run by big industry super fund bureaucracies because they're their mates. Self-managed super funds, which is a creation of Australians themselves, they manage them and run them and control them, they hate them.
1: A woman has died in hospital following a crash in Sydney's west. She was driving an SUV which collided